0: The case has drawn national attention in part because of the manner of Fortune's death. The body of the 29-year-old black woman was found hanging from a tree behind a vacant house on August 3rd. At a news conference Friday, Jackson Police Chief Rochelle Brackney said the investigation is far from over.
1: So this is not closure. This is just one step as we continue to investigate this case.
0: I'm Jennifer King.
2: This is AP News. At the Wind River Reservation, efforts to banish a Wyoming church.
3: In early July, a Christian pastor on the Wind River Reservation denounced the Arapaho Sundance ceremony, calling it idol worship. In the weeks since, protesters have gathered outside Foundations for Nations Church every Sunday.
4: The most insulting thing she could say about her tribe.
3: Northern Arapaho Chairman Keenan Grossbeck said he wants the church gone.
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5: Jesus preached hard against the traditions of man. It got him murdered.
3: Pastor Sarah Lucas.
5: The traditions of man make the word of God no effect.
3: Lucas is not a tribal member, but does own the land under her church. She says the tribe has no jurisdiction to banish her. The standoff tests the boundaries of freedom of religion and the right of a tribal nation to govern according to its own values. I'm Savannah Peters.
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7: Tonight, skies will become mostly clear and the winds will settle down. Temperatures will be chilly, dropping down into the mid and upper 30s, 3 degrees Celsius. There is the risk for some frost, so a frost advisory up for the late night hours. Heading into the daytime Tuesday, mostly sunny skies. Highs reaching the mid to upper 60s, 20 degrees Celsius. Tuesday night, turning mostly cloudy, lows in the mid-40s, 8 degrees Celsius. For Wednesday, a mixture of sun and clouds, highs back in the lower 70s, 23 degrees Celsius. And Thursday, a mixture of sun and clouds, highs in the upper 60s, 21 degrees Celsius. That's a check on your latest forecast. I'm Precision Weather Meteorologist Steve Adamson for WHOU.

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1: 100.1 WHOU, your home for the classic hits. For Danielle, definitely got into the reggae vibe in the 90s. Yeah, the Bob Marley stuff, and then the new reggae versions of all the songs like this. Danielle, it's all yours. 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
0: Ooh!
2: Yeah, I think that might have been like our homecoming dance.
0: Yeah, I hear you. Yeah. Hands nice and apart, plenty of room in between. If you went to a Christian school, room for Jesus in between, right? We'll get that one back on in just a minute to throw it back for some of those homecoming memories. REO and more as we're back into the music next.
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100.1 WHOU. Nobody does the blues better than she does the blues in this song. What a comeback here for her with everything from Fast Car to this one, too. Here's Tracy Chapman. Give me

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0: Sempin Thomas. The Supreme Court's rejected President Trump's bid to restrict mail ballots ahead of the midterms that allows states to continue sending ballots under existing processes. Elsewhere on Capitol Hill, a return to the Senate.
1: Senator Mitch McConnell was in a wheelchair as he visited the Senate floor early Monday evening, the 84-year-old's first appearance since he was hospitalized for a fall in his home on June 14th.
2: Mr. McConnell.
1: McConnell spoke briefly to reporters as he arrived, saying he is there to get back to work on the farm bill and, quote, back up our good friends who are in the fight against the Russians. Reporters were told by Senate staff not to take video of his remarks, and he did not take questions. On the floor, he drew a cluster of colleagues coming by to shake his hand. In a statement, McConnell said his recovery has been a long and frustrating process, compounded by the lingering effects of childhood polio. He has assured Leader Thune that he'll do his best to be present for tough votes when needed. The senior senator from Kentucky holds the distinction of being the longest-serving Senate leader and is retiring at the end of January. Jennifer King, Washington.
0: Also on the Senate floor.
3: Shouldn't everyone here be outraged today?
0: Senator Chris Murphy, Connecticut Democrat.
3: That the president of the United States' son just had his wedding, his multi-million-dollar wedding, paid for by the Russians, and he admits it?

0: Julie Walker explains.
1: Donald Trump Jr.'s new wife, Bettina, is confirming their May wedding weekend celebration in the Bahamas was partially funded by a man with close ties to Russian President Vladimir Putin. In a post on her Instagram page, signed by the couple, Bettina Trump wrote, "That man, Umar Kremlev, was a dear friend, and that it's unfortunate something so personal and happy can be recast as something political or sinister simply because of who someone is or where they come from." I'm Julie Walker.
0: And the EPA's repealing rules that limit emissions from coal and natural gas-fueled power plants. This is AP News. Fashion designer Bob Mackie's died at 87.
2: Mackie won 9 Emmy Awards, a Tony, and was nominated for 3 Oscars. He dressed celebrities such as Madonna, Diana Ross, and Cher.
3: You hear of somebody.
2: Mackie spoke to the AP last year.
3: And she's Sonny and Cher, and she's Cher, and she looks kind of goth looking. I don't know if I want, you know, this is, it's going to be pretty hard.
2: But making dresses for Cher wasn't hard at all.
3: She's so adorable. She looked like Audrey Hepburn's little sister at that point in time. She was a young girl.
2: In 1962, Mackie designed a white dress for Marilyn Monroe.
4: Happy birthday, Mr. President.
2: She was at a Democratic fundraiser for President John F. Kennedy. Bob Mackie was known as the Sultan of Sequins. Mackie's style influenced Miley Cyrus and Taylor Swift. He believed in enhancing natural beauty. I'm Ed Donahue.
0: 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I'm Ben Thomas. 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
6: Tonight, skies will become mostly clear and the winds will settle down. Temperatures will be chilly, dropping down into the mid and upper 30s, 3 degrees Celsius. There is the risk for some frost, so a frost advisory up for the late night hours. Heading into the daytime Tuesday, mostly sunny skies. Highs reaching the mid to upper 60s, 20 degrees Celsius. Tuesday night, turning mostly cloudy, lows in the mid-40s, 8 degrees Celsius. For Wednesday, a mixture of sun and clouds, highs back in the lower 70s, 23 degrees Celsius. And Thursday, a mixture of sun and clouds, highs in the upper 60s, 21 degrees Celsius. That's a check on your latest forecast. I'm Precision Weather Meteorologist Steve Adamson for WHOU.

WHOU, your home for the classic hits. I'm Tony Lorino. The soda wars of the 80s take shape. And those wars and some blunders in the process could win you some cash tonight. Let's play the throwback timeline. Try and get you paid. Coming up about 6 minutes.

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0: 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In the year we're talking about, oh, the soda wars are off and running after Pepsi's doing all their cool stuff. New Coke is introduced by Coca-Cola. It immediately flops. And we get Coca-Cola Classic, and we're all happy about that, right? Cybill Shepherd and Bruce Willis star in Moonlighting together. Big dramedy from the middle part of the 80s. And Heart has one of their biggest hits of the decade with What About Love? Was it 1984, 1985, or 1986? Text your guest to enter and win right now. 877-909-1989.
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11: Hey, Allie. It's senior year.
12: I know, Haley. This will be our last open house at Holton High School.
11: I love that Mr. Fagnan gave us Thrive as the word of the year.
12: Me too. It ties in great with our annual open house.
11: What do you mean?
12: Well, as you know, many of our clubs will be there to talk about what they do and encourage students to join them.
11: Well, we could always use more involvement.
12: Yes, and being involved boosts attendance, and attendance is a first step to success.
11: But how does that tie in with the word Thrive?
12: Well, students thrive through connection.
11: That's true. Let's go over the details.
12: Okay.
11: The Holton High School annual open house will take place next Wednesday, September 16th from 6 to 7 p.m.
12: Just so you know, open houses at our elementary and Southside schools are on the same night, but a bit earlier.
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12: But don't forget about us here at Holton High. We may be older, but we still need you.
11: So let's go over the time once more.
12: 6 to 7 p.m. on Wednesday the 16th. See you there.
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0: 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You and I will take a trip down memory lane with the best of the classic hits, requests, the pick of the day, the birthday club, and special guest interviews. Useless information from a head full of it, and even some pretty bad jokes. If this all sounds interesting to you, it's Chris's Morning Show on WHOU. Looking forward to spending some time with you.

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0: And what year was it on the timeline? New Coke is introduced. Ooh, no one really liked it. And so, thank goodness, Coca-Cola gives us Coca-Cola Classic right on top of that. Cybill Shepherd and Bruce Willis are starring together on the small screen as Moonlighting debuts on ABC. And this, one of the biggest songs for art. If you texted me just 1985, congratulations, you got it. I've been

100.1 WHOU. I'm Tony Lorino from downtown Houlton and all throughout the region. 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

100.1 WHOU. I'm Tony the Reno. The thing you gotta respect about Mariah Carey, other than the fact that she can hit every high note known to man, you know, this whole Christmas thing and the unthawing and all this fun on social media, she isn't taking herself too seriously with that, even if we do think of her as the queen, right? She'll be unthawed for Christmas before we know it. Here's Always Be My Baby.

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100.1 WHOU. I'm Tony the Reno, and thanks for listening to Throwback Nation Radio tonight. 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

0: News, I'm Ben Thomas. The Supreme Court has rejected President Trump's bid to restrict mail ballots ahead of the midterms. Jennifer King has details.
1: The decision allows states to continue sending out mail ballots under existing processes. The justices did not rule on the constitutionality of the post office plan, but the majority appear to agree with election officials who argued there wasn't enough time to make changes before the November elections. In his dissent, Justice Samuel Alito said the Postal Service has broad authority to regulate the mail, and Justice Brett Kavanaugh indicated he might rule in favor of the administration if the issue comes back before the court at a later time. The plan would require uniform envelopes and online submissions of voter lists, but a whistleblower report raised questions about systemic flaws that could potentially disenfranchise millions of voters. Jennifer King, Washington.
0: The EPA is eliminating rules that limit emissions from power plants fueled by coal and natural gas. Critics say the move will come at a cost to Americans' health and further degrade the environment. President Trump's calling industry worries about artificial intelligence part of a sick conspiracy and says he himself is a sufficient guardrail against rogue AI. And Julie Walker reports Pennsylvania has registered another measles death.
2: The state's third this year involving the measles virus. The Jefferson County coroner said on Facebook the 40-year-old woman died Saturday from complications associated with measles. The post did not identify the woman other than as a resident of a rural area some 50 miles northeast of Pittsburgh. The post did not say whether the woman was vaccinated against measles. Pennsylvania's two previous deaths involving measles were infants. Doctors deemed measles a significant condition at the time of one infant's death. They determined that measles caused the death of the other infant, who had a genetic defect that left her vulnerable to infection. I'm Julie Walker.
0: This is AP News. Celine Dion's back.
3: Since battling a rare progressive neurological disease, Celine Dion is back on stage for her first full concert in more than 6 years. She performed Saturday night near Paris.
4: I made a promise to come back and to be back on stage. So here I am, singing for you and singing for me. Singing life.
3: Audio courtesy of Pete Cadman, Getty Images for Celine Dion. Dion sold out run 16 shows in 5 weeks. I'm Donna Warder.
0: And if you missed the Oasis reunion tour, don't look back in anger. They've announced concert dates for next year. Oasis Live 27 will wrap up about a year from now in Knebworth, England. More news at apnews.com. I'm Ben Thomas. 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
6: Tonight, skies will become mostly clear and the winds will settle down. Temperatures will be chilly, dropping down into the mid and upper 30s, 3 degrees Celsius. There is the risk for some frost, so a frost advisory up for the late night hours. Heading into the daytime Tuesday, mostly sunny skies. Highs reaching the mid to upper 60s, 20 degrees Celsius. Tuesday night, turning mostly cloudy. Lows in the mid 40s, 8 degrees Celsius. For Wednesday, a mixture of sun and clouds. Highs back in the lower 70s, 23 degrees Celsius. And Thursday, a mixture of sun and clouds, highs in the upper 60s, 21 degrees Celsius. That's a check on your latest forecast. I'm Precision Weather Meteorologist Steve Adamson for WHOU.

0: Julie still crushing on this guy?
1: Well, I've referred to him for many years as my second husband.
0: Oh! And what does your first husband think about that?
1: Oh, he just shakes his head.
0: Husbands everywhere have had to deal with that. 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
1: Coming up next,
0: our favorites from the 80s and 90s, and Michael J. Fox back on TV. It's true. After retiring from acting because of his Parkinson's, he has a small role on the show Shrinking that's on Apple TV with Harrison Ford and Jason Segel. And just enough work without having to do all the grueling stuff that just wasn't working for him anymore. Like, celebrate Michael. Definitely check that out when you can on Apple TV. And we'll check into some music that is synonymous with Michael. One of the great songs from Back to the Future. Let's do it with Huey Lewis in the News and more in moments.
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100.1 WHOU. I'm Tony DeReno. We appreciate you listening tonight. And whenever you need to stay in the know with what's going on around Holton, make sure you give us a follow at WHOUFM.com. The community calendar always keeping

WHOU. So you still haven't done your 90s video on Instagram or TikTok or Facebook with Iris by the Goo Goo Dolls? Find us some of those pictures. You still got time tonight to work on it, huh? And we'll get to the song that's a part of those soundtracks in moments.

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1: It's Classics in the Afternoon. I'm Janelle Roberts at WHOU, where we play all of your favorite afternoon classics, even some of your mom and dad's favorite classics, because your mom and dad rocked. I know, because I rocked with them. Classics in the Afternoon, only on WHOU, Monday through Friday, 2 to 6 p.m.
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101 WHOU Holton. I'm Tony DeReno. Thank you for listening tonight and hanging with us all throughout Aroostook County. 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

0: AP News, I'm Ben Thomas. The Supreme Court has rejected President Trump's bid to restrict mail ballots ahead of the midterms. Jennifer King has details.
1: The decision allows states to continue sending out mail ballots under existing processes. The justices did not rule on the constitutionality of the post office plan, but the majority appear to agree with election officials who argued there wasn't enough time to make changes before the November elections. In his dissent, Justice Samuel Alito said the Postal Service has broad authority to regulate the mail, and Justice Brett Kavanaugh indicated he might rule in favor of the administration if the issue comes back before the court at a later time. The plan would require uniform envelopes and online submissions of voter lists, but a whistleblower report raised questions about systemic flaws that could potentially disenfranchise millions of voters. Jennifer King, Washington.
0: The EPA is eliminating rules that limit emissions from power plants fueled by coal and natural gas. Critics say the move will come at a cost to Americans' health and further degrade the environment. President Trump's calling industry worries about artificial intelligence part of a sick conspiracy and says he himself is a sufficient guardrail against rogue AI. And Julie Walker reports Pennsylvania has registered another measles death.
2: The state's third this year involving the measles virus. The Jefferson County coroner said on Facebook the 40-year-old woman died Saturday from complications associated with measles. The post did not identify the woman other than as a resident of a rural area some 50 miles northeast of Pittsburgh. The post did not say whether the woman was vaccinated against measles. Pennsylvania's two previous deaths involving measles were infants. Doctors deemed measles a significant condition at the time of one infant's death. They determined that measles caused the death of the other infant, who had a genetic defect that left her vulnerable to infection. I'm Julie Walker.
0: This is AP News. Celine Dion's back.
3: Since battling a rare progressive neurological disease, Celine Dion is back on stage for her first full concert in more than 6 years. She performed Saturday night near Paris.
4: I made a promise to come back and to be back on stage. So here I am, singing for you and singing for me. Singing life.
3: Audio courtesy of Pete Cadman, Getty Images for Celine Dion. Dion sold out run 16 shows in 5 weeks. I'm Donna Warner.
0: And if you missed the Oasis reunion tour, don't look back in anger. They've announced concert dates for next year. Oasis Live 27 will wrap up about a year from now in Nebworth, England. More news at apnews.com. I'm Ben Thomas. 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
6: Tonight's skies will become mostly clear and the winds will settle down. Temperatures will be chilly, dropping down into the mid and upper 30s, 3 degrees Celsius. There is the risk for some frost, so a frost advisory up for the late night hours. Heading into the daytime Tuesday, mostly sunny skies. Highs reaching the mid to upper 60s, 20 degrees Celsius. Tuesday night, turning mostly cloudy, lows in the mid 40s, 8 degrees Celsius. For Wednesday, a mixture of sun and clouds. Highs back in the lower 70s, 23 degrees Celsius. And Thursday, a mixture of sun and clouds, highs in the upper 60s, 21 degrees Celsius. That's a check on your latest forecast. I'm Precision Weather Meteorologist Steve Adamson for WHOU.
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1: Welcome, I'm Tony the Reno, class of 1990. Your night tonight. As we celebrate those of us that are a little more rotund. You don't have to have a perfect body to show it off with this one. Poison's on for the class of 1990. Here's on Skinny Bop.

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0: 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That's your year, Mark, and you're working late with us tonight. You need that song, Delight, Groove Is in the Heart.
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0: 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Working hard tonight with that one and more. 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

Union is on because this is going to pop up at trivia. We've done the math for you. Hypothetically, I may have already answered this question at a trivia night. How many celebrities does she mention in this song? The answer is 16. Go slay your trivia. Madonna and Vogue.

100.1 WHOU Holton. We appreciate you listening tonight. I'm Tony the Reno, your home for Throwback Nation Radio right here, playing all the great songs that defined a generation. 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

0: 100.1 WHOU. Have you seen this floating around the internet? It's the exact moment, quote unquote, the 80s became the 90s. All over Instagram.
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Class of 1990, Late Night Class Reunion is on with an hour of your songs. I'm Tony DeReno. Indeed, the new Jack Swing style is in full effect. It's combining this fun beat pattern here, getting you on your feet, giving you a good time. Nobody did it better than this group back in the class of 1990. This is Tony.

0: News, I'm Ben Thomas. The Supreme Court has rejected President Trump's bid to restrict mail ballots ahead of the midterms. Jennifer King has details.
1: The decision allows states to continue sending out mail ballots under existing processes. The justices did not rule on the constitutionality of the post office plan, but the majority appear to agree with election officials who argued there wasn't enough time to make changes before the November elections. In his dissent, Justice Samuel Alito said the Postal Service has broad authority to regulate the mail, and Justice Brett Kavanaugh indicated he might rule in favor of the administration if the issue comes back before the court at a later time. The plan would require uniform envelopes and online submissions of voter lists, but a whistleblower report raised questions about systemic flaws that could potentially disenfranchise millions of voters. Jennifer King, Washington.
0: The EPA is eliminating rules that limit emissions from power plants fueled by coal and natural gas. Critics say the move will come at a cost to Americans' health and further degrade the environment. President Trump's calling industry worries about artificial intelligence part of a sick conspiracy and says he himself is a sufficient guardrail against rogue AI. And Julie Walker reports Pennsylvania has registered another measles death.
2: The state's third this year involving the measles virus. The Jefferson County coroner said on Facebook the 40-year-old woman died Saturday from complications associated with measles. The post did not identify the woman other than as a resident of a rural area some 50 miles northeast of Pittsburgh. The post did not say whether the woman was vaccinated against measles. Pennsylvania's two previous deaths involving measles were infants. Doctors deemed measles a significant condition at the time of one infant's death. They determined that measles caused the death of the other infant, who had a genetic defect that left her vulnerable to infection. I'm Julie Walker.
0: This is AP News. Celine Dion's back.
3: Since battling a rare progressive neurological disease, Celine Dion is back on stage for her first full concert in more than 6 years. She performed Saturday night near Paris.
4: I made a promise to come back and to be back on stage. So here I am, singing for you and singing for me. Singing life.
3: Audio courtesy of Pete Cadman, Getty Images for Celine Dion. Dion sold out run 16 shows in 5 weeks. I'm Donna Warner.
0: And if you missed the Oasis reunion tour, don't look back in anger. They've announced concert dates for next year. Oasis Live 27 will wrap up about a year from now in Nebworth, England. More news at apnews.com. I'm Ben Thomas. 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
6: Tonight's skies will become mostly clear and the winds will settle down. Temperatures will be chilly, dropping down into the mid and upper 30s, 3 degrees Celsius. There is the risk for some frost, so a frost advisory up for the late night hours. Heading into the daytime Tuesday, mostly sunny skies. Highs reaching the mid to upper 60s, 20 degrees Celsius. Tuesday night, turning mostly cloudy. Lows in the mid 40s, 8 degrees Celsius. For Wednesday, a mixture of sun and clouds. Highs back in the lower 70s, 23 degrees Celsius. And Thursday, a mixture of sun and clouds, highs in the upper 60s, 21 degrees Celsius. That's a check on your latest forecast. I'm Precision Weather Meteorologist Steve Adamson for WHOU.
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0: AP News, I'm Ben Thomas. The Supreme Court has rejected President Trump's bid to restrict mail ballots ahead of the midterms. Jennifer King has details.
1: The decision allows states to continue sending out mail ballots under existing processes. The justices did not rule on the constitutionality of the post office plan, but the majority appear to agree with election officials who argued there wasn't enough time to make changes before the November elections. In his dissent, Justice Samuel Alito said the Postal Service has broad authority to regulate the mail, and Justice Brett Kavanaugh indicated he might rule in favor of the administration if the issue comes back before the court at a later time. The plan would require uniform envelopes and online submissions of voter lists, but a whistleblower report raised questions about systemic flaws that could potentially disenfranchise millions of voters. Jennifer King, Washington.
0: The EPA is eliminating rules that limit emissions from power plants fueled by coal and natural gas. Critics say the move will come at a cost to Americans' health and further degrade the environment. President Trump's calling industry worries about artificial intelligence part of a sick conspiracy and says he himself is a sufficient guardrail against rogue AI. And Julie Walker reports Pennsylvania has registered another measles death.
2: The state's third this year involving the measles virus. The Jefferson County coroner said on Facebook the 40-year-old woman died Saturday from complications associated with measles. The post did not identify the woman other than as a resident of a rural area some 50 miles northeast of Pittsburgh. The post did not say whether the woman was vaccinated against measles. Pennsylvania's two previous deaths involving measles were infants. Doctors deemed measles a significant condition at the time of one infant's death. They determined that measles caused the death of the other infant, who had a genetic defect that left her vulnerable to infection. I'm Julie Walker.
0: This is AP News. Celine Dion's back.
3: Since battling a rare progressive neurological disease, Celine Dion is back on stage for her first full concert in more than 6 years. She performed Saturday night near Paris.
4: I made a promise to come back and to be back on stage. So here I am, singing for you and singing for me. Singing life.
3: Audio courtesy of Pete Cadman, Getty Images for Celine Dion. Dion sold out run 16 shows in 5 weeks. I'm Donna Warder.
0: And if you missed the Oasis reunion tour, don't look back in anger. They've announced concert dates for next year. Oasis Live 27 will wrap up about a year from now in Knebworth, England. More news at apnews.com. I'm Ben Thomas. 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
6: Tonight, skies will become mostly clear and the winds will settle down. Temperatures will be chilly, dropping down into the mid and upper 30s, 3 degrees Celsius. There is the risk for some frost, so a frost advisory up for the late night hours. Heading into the daytime Tuesday, mostly sunny skies. Highs reaching the mid to upper 60s, 20 degrees Celsius. Tuesday night, turning mostly cloudy. Lows in the mid 40s, 8 degrees Celsius. For Wednesday, a mixture of sun and clouds. Highs back in the lower 70s, 23 degrees Celsius. And Thursday, a mixture of sun and clouds. Highs in the upper 60s, 21 degrees Celsius. That's a check on your latest forecast. I'm Precision Weather Meteorologist Steve Adamson for WHOU.
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0: AP News, I'm Ben Thomas. The Supreme Court has rejected President Trump's bid to restrict mail ballots ahead of the midterms. Jennifer King has details.
1: The decision allows states to continue sending out mail ballots under existing processes. The justices did not rule on the constitutionality of the post

0: revisions of voter lists, but a whistleblower report raised questions about systemic flaws that could potentially disenfranchise millions of voters. Jennifer King, Washington.
1: The EPA is eliminating rules that limit emissions from power plants fueled by coal and natural gas. Critics say the move will come at a cost to Americans' health and further degrade the environment. President Trump's calling industry worries about artificial intelligence part of a sick conspiracy and says he himself is a sufficient guardrail against rogue AI. And Julie Walker reports Pennsylvania has registered another measles death.
2: The state's third this year involving the measles virus. The Jefferson County coroner said on Facebook the 40-year-old woman died Saturday from complications associated with measles. The post did not identify the woman other than as a resident of a rural area some 50 miles northeast of Pittsburgh. The post did not say whether the woman was vaccinated against measles. Pennsylvania's two previous deaths involving measles were infants. Doctors deemed measles a significant condition at the time of one infant's death. They determined that measles caused the death of the other infant, who had a genetic defect that left her vulnerable to infection. I'm Julie Walker.
1: This is AP News. Celine Dion's back.
3: Since battling a rare progressive neurological disease, Celine Dion is back on stage for her first full concert in more than 6 years. She performed Saturday night near Paris.
4: 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So here I am, singing for you and singing for me. Singing life.
3: Audio courtesy of Pete Cadman, Getty Images for Celine Dion. Dion's sold out run, 16 shows in 5 weeks. I'm Donna Warder.
1: And if you missed the Oasis reunion tour, don't look back in anger. They've announced concert dates for next year. Oasis Live 27 will wrap up about a year from now in Knebworth, England. More news at apnews.com. I'm Ben Thomas. 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
6: Tonight's skies will become mostly clear and the winds will settle down. Temperatures will be chilly, dropping down into the mid and upper 30s, 3 degrees Celsius. There is the risk for some frost, so a frost advisory up for the late night hours. Heading into the daytime Tuesday, mostly sunny skies. Highs reaching the mid to upper 60s, 20 degrees Celsius. Tuesday night, turning mostly cloudy, lows in the mid 40s, 8 degrees Celsius. For Wednesday, a mixture of sun and clouds. Highs back in the lower 70s, 23 degrees Celsius. And Thursday, a mixture of sun and clouds, highs in the upper 60s, 21 degrees Celsius. That's a check on your latest forecast. I'm Precision Weather Meteorologist Steve Adamson for WHOU.
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0: ABC News, I'm Ben Thomas. The Supreme Court rejected President Trump's bid to restrict mail ballots ahead of the midterms. Jennifer King has details.
1: The decision allows states to continue sending out mail ballots under existing processes. The justices did not rule on the constitutionality of the post office plan, but the majority appear to agree with election officials who argued there wasn't enough time to make changes before the November elections. In his dissent, Justice Samuel Alito said the Postal Service has broad authority to regulate the mail, and Justice Brett Kavanaugh indicated he might rule in favor of the administration if the issue comes back before the court at a later time. The plan would require uniform envelopes and online submissions of voter lists, but a whistleblower report raised questions about systemic flaws that could potentially disenfranchise millions of voters. Jennifer King, Washington.
0: The EPA is eliminating rules that limit emissions from power plants fueled by coal and natural gas. Critics say the move will come at a cost to Americans' health and further degrade the environment. President Trump's calling industry worries about artificial intelligence part of a sick conspiracy and says he himself is a sufficient guardrail against rogue AI. And Julie Walker reports Pennsylvania has registered another measles death.
2: The state's third this year involving the measles virus. The Jefferson County coroner said on Facebook the 40-year-old woman died Saturday from complications associated with measles. The post did not identify the woman other than as a resident of a rural area

0: some 50 miles northeast of Pittsburgh. The Post did not say whether the woman was vaccinated against measles. Pennsylvania's two previous deaths involving measles were infants. Doctors deemed measles a significant condition at the time of one infant's death. They determined that measles caused the death of the other infant, who had a genetic defect that left her vulnerable to infection. I'm Julie Walker.
1: This is AP News. Celine Dion's back.
2: Since battling a rare progressive neurological disease, Celine Dion is back on stage for her first full concert in more than 6 years. She performed Saturday night near Paris.
3: I made a promise to come back and to be back on stage. So here I am, singing for you and singing for me. Singing life.
2: Audio courtesy of Pete Cadman, Getty Images for Celine Dion. Dion's sold out run, 16 shows in 5 weeks. I'm Donna Warder.
1: And if you missed the Oasis reunion tour, don't look back in anger. They've announced concert dates for next year. Oasis Live 27 will wrap up about a year from now in Knebworth, England. More news at apnews.com. I'm Ben Thomas. 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
5: Tonight's skies will become mostly clear and the winds will settle down. Temperatures will be chilly, dropping down into the mid and upper 30s, 3 degrees Celsius. There is the risk for some frost, so a frost advisory up for the late night hours. Heading into the daytime Tuesday, mostly sunny skies. Highs reaching the mid to upper 60s, 20 degrees Celsius. Tuesday night, turning mostly cloudy. Lows in the mid 40s, 8 degrees Celsius. For Wednesday, a mixture of sun and clouds. Highs back in the lower 70s, 23 degrees Celsius. And Thursday, a mixture of sun and clouds, highs in the upper 60s, 21 degrees Celsius. That's a check on your latest forecast. I'm Precision Weather Meteorologist Steve Adamson for WHOU.
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0: 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I have no formal training, no certificates. I haven't even been to a class, but I find music therapeutic. 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

0: ABC News, I'm Ben Thomas. The Supreme Court has rejected President Trump's bid to restrict mail ballots ahead of the midterms. Jennifer King has details.
1: The decision allows states to continue sending out mail ballots under existing processes. The justices did not rule on the constitutionality of the post office plan, but the majority appear to agree with election officials who argued there wasn't enough time to make changes before the November elections. In his dissent, Justice Samuel Alito said the Postal Service has broad authority to regulate the mail, and Justice Brett Kavanaugh indicated he might rule in favor of the administration if the issue comes back before the court at a later time. The plan would require uniform envelopes and online submissions of voter lists, but a whistleblower report raised questions about systemic flaws that could potentially disenfranchise millions of voters. Jennifer King, Washington.
0: The EPA is eliminating rules that limit emissions from power plants fueled by coal and natural gas. Critics say the move will come at a cost to Americans' health and further degrade the environment. President Trump's calling industry worries about artificial intelligence part of a sick conspiracy and says he himself is a sufficient guardrail against rogue AI. And Julie Walker reports Pennsylvania has registered another measles death.
2: The state's third this year involving the measles virus. The Jefferson County coroner said on Facebook the 40-year-old woman died Saturday from complications associated with measles. The post did not identify the woman other than as a resident of a rural area some 50 miles northeast of Pittsburgh. The post did not say whether

0: more than 6 years. She performed Saturday night near Paris.
1: I made a promise to come back and to be back on stage. So here I am, singing for you and singing for me. Singing life.
0: Audio courtesy of Pete Cadman, Getty Images for Celine Dion. Dion sold out run 16 shows in 5 weeks. I'm Donna Warner.
2: And if you missed the Oasis reunion tour, don't look back in anger. They've announced concert dates for next year. Oasis Live 27 will wrap up about a year from now in Nebworth, England. More news at apnews.com. I'm Ben Thomas. 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
4: Tonight, skies will become mostly clear and the winds will settle down. Temperatures will be chilly, dropping down into the mid and upper 30s, 3 degrees Celsius. There is the risk for some frost, so a frost advisory up for the late night hours. Heading into the daytime Tuesday, mostly sunny skies. Highs reaching the mid to upper 60s, 20 degrees Celsius. Tuesday night, turning mostly cloudy. Lows in the mid 40s, 8 degrees Celsius. For Wednesday, a mixture of sun and clouds. Highs back in the lower 70s, 23 degrees Celsius. And Thursday, a mixture of sun and clouds, highs in the upper 60s, 21 degrees Celsius. That's a check on your latest forecast. I'm Precision Weather Meteorologist Steve Adamson for WHOU.
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0: AP News, I'm Marcela Sanchez. The Supreme Court has rejected President Trump's bid to restrict mail ballots for the midterm elections. This decision will allow states to continue sending out mail ballots under the same processes they've used for years. The Supreme Court majority wrote that the administration's push to implement the restrictions this year is likely to lose in court. Trump is dismissing worries about AI going rogue as a sick conspiracy against AI and data centers. But AP correspondent Ben Thomas reports.
1: Industry leaders say the development of artificial intelligence should slow down to give safety efforts time to catch up.
2: These people are noticing that the recent instance.
1: AI safety researcher Raymond Douglas.
2: Much worse than a lot of people were expecting, and that we need to do something pretty serious to handle them and make sure that something terrible doesn't happen.
1: He tells Sky News.
2: One way of making an AI not do something bad is to put guardrails around it so that even if it tries, it can't break out of the box or something like that.
1: But in a social media post, President Trump says the only guardrail needed is, quote, a strong and smart, high IQ president, suggesting the U.S. has that in him.
2: The problem is that this kind of approach doesn't scale very well as the AIs get more and more capable. Alignment is about making the AI inherently want to pursue the goals that we wanted to pursue or have the values that we wanted to have. And that's the kind of thing that we need as they get more advanced.
1: I'm Ben Thomas.
0: Republican Senator Mitch McConnell was back at the Senate yesterday for the first time in 3 months. Officials say NATO fighter jets shot down a drone that entered Lithuanian airspace overnight. The incident comes less than a day after NATO Secretary General Mark Rutte said that strikes close to the alliance's territory would drive the transatlantic organization to increase its support for Kyiv. This is AP News. Fashion designer Bob Mackie has died.

0: style influenced Miley Cyrus and Taylor Swift. In 1962, Mackie designed a white dress for Marilyn Monroe.
1: Happy birthday, Mr. President.
0: She was at a Democratic fundraiser for President John F. Kennedy.
2: Mackie was known as the Sultan of Sequins. I'm Marcela Sanchez, AP News.
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4: Tonight's skies will become mostly clear and the winds will settle down. Temperatures will be chilly, dropping down into the mid and upper 30s, 3 degrees Celsius. There is the risk for some frost, so a frost advisory up for the late night hours. Heading into the daytime Tuesday, mostly sunny skies. Highs reaching the mid to upper 60s, 20 degrees Celsius. Tuesday night, turning mostly cloudy, lows in the mid 40s, 8 degrees Celsius. For Wednesday, a mixture of sun and clouds. Highs back in the lower 70s, 23 degrees Celsius. And Thursday, a mixture of sun and clouds. Highs in the upper 60s, 21 degrees Celsius. That's a check on your latest forecast. I'm Precision Weather Meteorologist Steve Adamson for WHOU.
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0: AP News, I'm Marcela Sanchez. President Trump is calling the risks of artificial intelligence a hoax, saying there's a sick conspiracy against AI and data centers. The president was pushing back against calls by tech leaders, including Anthropic's Dario Amodei and OpenAI's Sam Altman, to have greater government oversight of AI. On social media, Trump said the only control or guardrails that AI needs is a strong and smart high IQ president, and the USA has that in spades. The Supreme Court has rejected Trump's bid to restrict ballots by mail ahead of the midterm elections. The AP's Jennifer King reports the decision caps a flurry of last-minute legal action, with voting already underway in several states.
1: The decision allows states to continue sending out mail ballots under existing processes. The justices did not rule on the constitutionality of the post office plan, but the majority appear to agree with election officials, who argued there wasn't enough time to make changes before the November elections. In his dissent, Justice

0: been dropped from Ed Sheeran's tour over pro-Palestinian comments he made earlier this month on stage at New Jersey's MetLife Stadium. On Instagram, the Grammy-winning rapper said several U.S. venues told their promoter they would prohibit him from performing as Sheeran's opening act for the Loop tour. Sheeran has not commented, and representatives for the singer did not immediately respond to emails seeking comment. Global shares were mostly lower today. This is AP News. Two deadlines are looming for Iraq at the end of the month: the end of a decades-long U.S. military presence and the disarmament of non-state armed groups. The U.S. withdrawal is underway, but most militias have signaled their weapons will stay. AP correspondent Charles de Ledesma reports families in the Eastern Democratic Republic of the Congo have buried 27 students killed in a school fire last week.
1: Relatives gather at a service held for the victims before their wooden caskets are taken away to be buried. The fire had started at a house before spreading to two adjoining schools, local neighborhood administrator Mose Lebala told the AP. Students have been trapped inside Fuhara Secondary School in the city of Bukavu, and some had suffocated. The cause of the fire is not known, but the neighborhood where the fire started is densely populated and most houses are made out of wood. I'm Charles de Ledesma.
0: And I'm Marcela Sanchez, AP News.
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3: Good morning, everybody. It's Tuesday. Hope you had a good day yesterday. Looks like a good-looking day today. Mostly sunny. High temperature today in the mid and upper 60s, and that's 20 Celsius. Tonight, it'll turn mostly cloudy, low in the mid-40s or 8 Celsius. Tomorrow, Wednesday, sunshine and clouds mixed, high in the low 70s or 23 Celsius. And Thursday, clouds and sun, a little bit cooler, high in the upper 60s or 20 Celsius. Have a good day. This is Precision Weather, meteorologist Wayne Bahar for WHOU.
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WHOU 100.1 FM. You know, everybody has at least one song that makes them stop whatever they're doing when it comes on. You can be right in the middle of a conversation and suddenly you're like, hang on, this is my song. You've got your priorities straight. And that one, Love Takes Time from Orleans, is just one of those songs for me. I stop everything I'm doing and absolutely get immersed in that song and in that music. And it makes me feel pretty good. Good morning to you. It is Tuesday morning. Good morning, Tuesday. And I'm so happy to be here. And I'm happy that you decided to show up and hang out with me as well. We're going to do this upright. You, me, we have got this day under control.

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WHOU, Daniel. That's Elton John by request this morning. Chris's morning show. And yeah, it is Tuesday. Are we doing anything fun today? We absolutely are. We got a lot of fun to be had still all morning long till 10 o'clock when Kevin Melvin steps in. You know, people around here are pretty funny about the weather. I'm the same way. You are too. 30 degrees in October and everybody's freezing. 30 degrees in February and somebody's outside in a sweatshirt saying, "Boy, she's nice out today." You know those people, don't you? It's probably all of us. 30 degrees in February is a really warm day, but it's starting to cool off and fall is starting to set in around here. And that's coming. Winter is just around the corner. Get yourself ready.

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2: I was 11 in the hospital. 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
2: I'm Paul LePage, candidate for Congress. 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

Dragging the line around. Tommy James for you on this Tuesday morning. Chris's morning show. You know, music might be the closest thing we have to a time machine. A song comes on and suddenly you're 17 again. You remember the car you were in and that you owned, the people you were with, maybe somebody you haven't thought about in years, all from 3 minutes of music, 3 minutes and 40 seconds, 3 minutes and 10 seconds, 3 minutes and 49 seconds. It all just depends. But music is the soundtrack of our lives, is it not?

0: This week at the Temple Theater in historic downtown Holton, survival is the only way out in Resident Evil. 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

0: I'm Marcela Sanchez. The Supreme Court has rejected President Trump's bid to restrict mail ballots for the midterm elections. That means states are allowed to continue their existing processes for mail ballots. Senator Mitch McConnell was back at the Senate for the first time in 3 months. AP correspondent Jennifer King reports.
1: Senator Mitch McConnell was in a wheelchair as he visited the Senate floor early Monday evening, the 84-year-old's first appearance since he was hospitalized for a fall in his home on June 14th.
2: Mr. McConnell.
1: McConnell spoke briefly to reporters as he arrived, saying he is there to get back to work on the farm bill and, quote, back up our good friends who are in the fight against the Russians. Reporters were told by Senate staff not to take video of his remarks, and he did not take questions. On the floor, he drew a cluster of colleagues coming by to shake his hand. In a statement, McConnell said his recovery has been a long and frustrating process, compounded by the lingering effects of childhood polio. He has assured Leader Thune that he'll do his best to be present for tough votes when needed. The senior senator from Kentucky holds the distinction of being the longest-serving Senate leader and is retiring at the end of January. Jennifer King, Washington.
0: Donald Trump Jr.'s new wife, Bettina, is confirming that her wedding in May was partially funded by a man with close ties to Russian President Vladimir Putin. In a post on her Instagram signed by the couple, Bettina Trump wrote that the man, Umar Kremlev, was a dear friend who very generously hosted two incredible nights of celebrations for us after our wedding, adding that she and the president's son were married in a private ceremony surrounded only by our family. The nonprofit investigative website ProPublica had earlier reported that the wedding in the Bahamas was heavily funded by Kremlev, a Russian oligarch who heads the International Boxing Association. Global shares were trading mostly lower. U.S. shares were set to drift lower. This is AP News. Bobbing for days atop a capsized skiff in Alaska's frigid Bering Sea, a 15-year-old held on for nearly 3 days until he was rescued by a fishing vessel last week. The AP's Lisa Doyer reports it was in an area that's closer to Russia than it is to the U.S.
3: A Coast Guard air crew first spotted the teen and then contacted a nearby fishing boat, the Northwest Explorer. A video provided by Carlos Alexis Utzkartin shows the boat's crew sending a message that the boy was spotted. Then,
4: we'll swing around and grab you! Stay on the boat!
3: Tossing the boy a line,
5: can you move?
3: Yeah. Pulling him into a rescue basket, hoisting him aboard the fishing boat. The captain of the boat, Adam White, says that through chattering teeth, the teen said his brother was under the skiff and that his cousin had slipped away. I'm Lisa Dwyer.
0: And I'm Marcela Sanchez, AP News.
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7: We'll have sunshine today, in the afternoon high in the mid and upper 60s or 20 Celsius. Tonight, it'll become partly to mostly cloudy, low in the mid 40s or 8 Celsius. Tomorrow, Wednesday, mixed sunshine and clouds, high temperature in the low 70s or 23 Celsius. And Thursday, sunshine and clouds and a couple of degrees cooler, high on Thursday in the upper 60s or 20 Celsius. This is Precision Weather, meteorologist Wayne Mahar for WHOU.

Yeah, born to be alive. That's true. Patrick Hernandez says so. You just got to believe it. You know, sometimes you don't need a reason to be in a good mood. In fact, those might be the best ones. Nothing particularly wonderful happened. You just decided today is going to be a pretty decent day. And once you make that choice, by gosh, you can make it happen just by sticking to it. It's going to be a great day today. I can't wait for the whole day to complete itself. And I can look back on it and say, what a great day that was. It's Chris's Morning Show, 100.1 FM WHOU.

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104.1 FM WHOU, Chris's morning show, Tuesday morning edition, and I'm still not here. I recorded this show just last week, as a matter of fact, while I went away on vacation. Going to be back Thursday, so I'm looking forward to catching up with you then, telling all kinds of fishing stories and so on and so forth. You know, it's going to be a great day Thursday. I'm looking forward to seeing you, all right? So make sure you stick around. We've still got lots of fun to have, no matter what. As a matter of fact, the birthday club's coming your way, just about 7:45-ish, so stick around for that.

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It's a heartache. Bonnie Tyler for you on your home for the classic hits, 100.1 FM WHOU. It's Chris's morning show. You know, I get to talk about the weather a lot when I'm here and doing my show every day. And forecasting the weather up here has got to be one of the toughest jobs in the world. You tell everybody it's going to be sunny, and then when one cloud shows up over Aroostook County or Western New Brunswick and Carleton County, and suddenly 300 people want an explanation. I get those texts almost every day. I thought you said it was going to be sunny. Then there's a little bit of a shower. Well, it can happen. You don't like the weather around here? Just wait a minute. You've heard that, haven't you?

0: 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It is a lot. We're going to check out the celebrities, and then our own local celebrities. Let's see who's celebrating here, the celebrities. Tommy Lee Jones turning 79 years old today. Happy birthday to Tommy Lee Jones. Everybody knows him. Tom Hardy is 48 years old today, and happy birthday to you. Prince Harry is 41, the Duke of Sussex, 41 today. Jimmy Carr turns 53. Happy birthday to you. Lisa Vanderkamp is 65 years old today. And Josh Charles turning 54, known for the Dead Poets Society. You'll remember him. And also on The Good Wife. Ben Schwartz turns 44 years old today. Happy birthday to you. Chelsea Kane is 37 years old today. And I believe that's it for the celebrities who are celebrating a birthday today. Let's check on our own local celebrities. Here we go. Zach Inman celebrates a birthday today. Happy birthday to you, Zach. Bill Scott, happy birthday, Bill. Patricia Hafford is celebrating a birthday today. Happy birthday. Kelly Irish, happy birthday to you. Carla Little also celebrating today. Brandy Seward, Brandy, happy birthday to you. Susan Blake celebrates a birthday today. Happy birthday, Susan. Jerrianne Sherwood is also celebrating a birthday today. Happy birthday to you. And last but not least, Billy Ann Knapp celebrates a birthday today. Happy birthday, Billy Ann. And that's it for the Birthday Club for today. We will, of course, be back doing it again tomorrow. And I'll be back doing my show live tomorrow, too. Oh, boy, excited about that, too. Can't wait to see you. All right. Happy birthday, everybody.
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5: And my name is Lila Bell.
4: We're here representing the Holton High School Student Council once again to share some exciting news. Ready? Okay. The HHS Student Council will be hosting the annual open house on Wednesday, September 16th from 6 to 7 p.m.
5: Wait, I bet some people still don't know how much fun open house is.
4: Good point. Let's explain.
5: Well, open house is a night to come and see our classrooms and facilities, meet our teachers, and get acquainted with many of our clubs. Each club has been invited to host a table.
4: I love that part, especially the food.
5: I like the food, but I also like to see if we can get more kids participating in our clubs and teams.
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5: Just so you know, open houses at our elementary and Southside schools are on the same night, but a bit earlier.
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5: 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We may be older, but we still need you.
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5: Again, that's Wednesday, September 16th from 6 to 7 p.m.
4: See you there!
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0: AP News, I'm Marcela Sanchez. FBI Director Kash Patel is set to return to Capitol Hill for an oversight hearing before the Senate Judiciary Committee today. The Republican-led panel is likely to try to keep the focus on Patel's efforts at the FBI to combat violent crime, counter drug trafficking, and pursue the Trump administration's agenda. But Democrats will likely focus on his leadership over the last year, including firings of agents who participated in investigations into Trump and Patel's travel schedule that has blended professional duties with private leisure. In other news, AP correspondent Charles de Ledesma reports NATO jets have downed a drone in Lithuanian airspace.
1: Lithuania's National Crisis Management Center says the drone was downed around 60 miles west of the country's capital Vilnius and near the Kaunas Reservoir. The incursion follows a speech by NATO Secretary General Mark Rutte on Monday, where he said that strikes close to NATO territory showed Russian President Vladimir Putin's desperation and also his desire to sow fear and terror. Rutte added, such strikes would drive the transatlantic organization to increase its support for Kyiv. I'm Charles de Ledesma.
0: The Federal Reserve is expected to raise its short-term interest rate tomorrow for the first time in 3 years to fight stubbornly high inflation. A quarter-point increase in the Fed's rate is not guaranteed, but most analysts and economists expect a hike, after Federal Chair Kevin Warsh argued that the Fed has not yet achieved its goal of putting inflation in check. He spoke 2 weeks ago at the Fed's annual conference in Jackson Hole, Wyoming. Fashion designer Bob Mackie has died. He was 87. His visually provocative Hollywood style defined glamour for the 1970s. This is AP News. AP correspondent Julie Walker reports Donald Trump Jr.'s wedding celebration was partially funded by a Russian oligarch.
2: Donald Trump Jr.'s new wife, Bettina, is confirming their May wedding weekend celebration in the Bahamas was partially funded by a man with close ties to Russian President Vladimir Putin. In a post on her Instagram page, signed by the couple, Bettina Trump wrote that man, Umar Kremlev, was a dear friend and that it's unfortunate something so personal and happy can be recast as something political or sinister simply because of who someone is or where they come from. Friendship doesn't require a political motive. ProPublica reported Kremlev footed the bill for hundreds of thousands of dollars of wedding expenses, including paying to rent out one of two private islands where the three-day party was held. I'm Julie Walker.
0: I'm Marcela Sanchez, AP News.
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4: Good morning, everybody. It's Tuesday. Hope you had a good day yesterday. Looks like a good-looking day today. Mostly sunny. High temperature today in the mid upper 60s, and that's 20 Celsius. Tonight, it'll turn mostly cloudy, low in the mid-40s or 8 Celsius. Tomorrow, Wednesday, sunshine and clouds mixed, high in the low 70s or 23 Celsius. And Thursday, clouds and sun, a little bit cooler, high in the upper 60s or 20 Celsius. Have a good day. This is Precision Weather, meteorologist Wayne Bahar for WHOU.

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Sweet Home Alabama. Leonard Skinner on this Tuesday morning. You know what? I am surrounded all the time by technology. It is like on every it's everywhere here in the studio. It's literally everywhere. There's buttons being pushed and it's all over the place. And when I go out and do live broadcasts and things like that, technology is everywhere around me. And we are all surrounded by technology that's supposed to save us time. Yet somehow I spend an increasing amount of time trying to remember passwords for the technology that's saving me all this time. 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

Oh, yeah. One of my very, very favorites from Bad Company. That's called Young Blood. You know what? I was singing it here in the studio, which is a great venue for music. But you know what? The car is probably the greatest venue for music ever invented. Perfect acoustics, complete privacy, or at least you think you have complete privacy. It's not always true. And the audience always thinks you sound fantastic. And you know why that is? Because the audience is you. Just a little thought, little something for you to put in your pipe and smoke it. You know what I'm saying? We're 100.1 FM, WHOU.

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WHOU, the Motels. Remember that one? Remember those guys back in the day? Really great stuff at 100.1 FM. WHOU, it is Tuesday. We're cranking through it. I can't believe how fast we're running through Tuesday. Now, normally, in just a few minutes, we would be doing the pick of the day. But since I'm on vacation and I can't be here to answer the phone live and take the text messages live, we don't have a pick of the day today, but that's all right. That's all right. You can continue to listen. You can continue to have some fun with me. I promise I'll still keep you entertained. You know, it's the truth. And I'll be back on Thursday. We'll be doing Thursday and Friday. Thursday and Friday, we'll have the pick of the day. It'll be all lined up for you. And you know what? In those 2 days, since we'll only have a few people, you have a greater chance to win a free pizza from Market Pizza. So not only will you be smarty pants, and everybody will know it because I'll tell them, you will also have the opportunity to be winning that free Market Pizza. So it behooves you to make sure that you're listening on Thursday and Friday and playing the pick of the day at 8:45, brought to you by the fine folks at Market Pizza. It's going to happen. I'm going to be back and sharing stories with you before you know it.

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doesn't that one fit right in today? Don't forget me when I'm gone. I'm still doing my show, but I'm gone and I'm in Quebec, and we talked about that. You know, there's some really cool things about living in a small town. I love small town life. I didn't think I did when I left, because I thought I was going to... Seriously, I kicked the potato dirt off my boots when I left Holton, Maine, and thought I was going to go out and take over the whole world. Well, I didn't. I took over a small piece of it, but and had a really good time and learned a lot and got to travel a lot and go to a lot of different places. But one thing about living in a small town that I had kind of forgotten until I got back here was that in a small town, you don't really have acquaintances. I mean, everybody is connected somehow. You mention somebody's name, and within 30 seconds, somebody says, "Oh, yeah, his cousin used to work with my brother," or "That's my sister-in-law's favorite nephew." It's one of those things. That's the way it is around here. Everybody kind of knows everybody, don't they? And there's something super-duper special about that, and I'm so happy to be here and glad you decided to be here, too, because without you, again, this is all not going to happen. And I'm just happy you decided to show up again today. And yeah, that's terrific. Appreciate it. I appreciate you. Okay. We're 100.1 FM WHOU. I got a little something from Elton John for you.

0: AP News, I'm Marcela Sanchez. President Trump is lashing out against concerns about rogue artificial intelligence, claiming that any efforts to limit the technology are part of a sick conspiracy. The president was pushing back against calls by tech leaders for more government oversight of AI. On Meet the Press, House Speaker Mike Johnson said we need guardrails, but
1: I think we've got to have meaningful regulation that does not smother American innovation.
0: Democrats are pushing for a stronger response with private discussions and briefings planned this week. The Supreme Court has rejected Trump's bid to restrict mail ballots for the midterm elections. The decision allows states to continue sending out mail ballots under the same processes they've used for years. Mail ballots account for nearly a third of votes cast. Justices Samuel Alito and Clarence Thomas publicly dissented. A federal report has detailed problems at the now-closed Alligator Alcatraz. The AP's Jennifer King has more.
2: Immigration detainees at the South Florida facility known as Alligator Alcatraz were held in small metal enclosures referred to as calming areas for up to 2 hours at a time. The practice did not meet federal standards for humane treatment, according to a new report by the Department of Homeland Security's Inspector General. Photographs in the report show a cage that looks only slightly larger than a telephone booth. The report also said detainees lacked adequate living space, access to showers, legal information, and clean water. It came after an unannounced inspector's visit to the Everglades Center, which closed less than a year after it was opened. I'm Jennifer King.
0: Wall Street futures slid but bounced off earlier lows as the opening bell approached. Artificial intelligence stocks slid overnight on growing safety fears, and oil prices continue to climb as fighting in the Middle East squeezes the global flow of crude. More stories at apnews.com. This is AP News.
3: AP Sports, I'm Mike Hempen. Patrick Mahomes threw two touchdown passes and ran for another as the Chiefs beat Denver 31-10 in Monday Night Football. Kenneth Walker ran for 173 yards and scored two touchdowns in his Chiefs debut. Seahawks quarterback Sam Darnold has what the team calls a unique soft tissue glute injury. There's no timetable for his return. Lane Kiffin says he expects a lot of attention and hatred this week as his number 7 LSU Tigers prepare to visit number 8 Mississippi Saturday night. Kiffin says both sides won when he left Ole Miss for LSU last year. The Yankees clinched their record 61st postseason berth with an 8-3 win over Minnesota. The Dodgers beat the Reds 4-1, clinching their record-tying 14th consecutive playoff berth. I'm Mike Hempen, AP Sports.
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5: We'll have sunshine today, in the afternoon high in the mid and upper 60s or 20 Celsius. Tonight, it'll become partly to mostly cloudy, low in the mid 40s or 8 Celsius. Tomorrow, Wednesday, mixed sunshine and clouds, high temperature in the low 70s or 23 Celsius. And Thursday, sunshine and clouds and a couple of degrees cooler, high on Thursday in the upper 60s or 20 Celsius. This is Precision Weather, meteorologist Wayne Mahar for WHOU.

KHOU 100.1 FM, Sheena Easton is a modern girl. Hey, do you remember when summer vacation felt like it lasted about 6 years? Oh, man, it did too. Now you blink twice and somebody's putting Christmas decorations out. I see you over there. I'm pretty sure somebody has adjusted the speed of the calendar. They say the older you get, the faster time goes. But you know what I think? It's the more fun you're having. Time flies when you're having fun. And that's what we're doing every single day right here on 100.1 FM, WHOU.

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Gospel the Way, 100.1 FM. It's Chris's morning show, and it is a Tuesday morning, and here we are together again for a few more minutes. We got still some time together. I'm going to be slipping on out of here right around 10 o'clock. Kevin Melvin's going to be coming your way, and then, of course, at 2 o'clock this afternoon, it is the lovely Janelle Roberts. She will have some fun with you as well. It's been a great day. And I'm anticipating that you're going to have an even better day because those two people know exactly what they're doing and they're going to be spinning some great songs for you. You continue to listen and we'll continue to entertain and inform you. We're 100.1 FM WHOU. Here's a lesson. If you didn't learn this one, maybe you should learn it now.

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Okay, that's going to do it for me for today. We'll be back first thing tomorrow morning, 6 a.m. Kevin Melvin, he's all ready. He's going to take over. He's going to fill your prescription. The doctor will be in just a few minutes. 2 o'clock this afternoon brings you Janelle Roberts, and she can fix whatever's left that's wrong with you. Trust me, it's all going to happen right here at 100.1 FM WHOU. 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

0: AP News, I'm Marcela Sanchez. President Trump is slamming the Supreme Court for rejecting his push to restrict mail ballots, saying, "These are not the people I interviewed." Trump has consistently highlighted the issue, saying it's vital to ensuring election integrity, even though there's virtually no evidence of fraud with mail ballots. FBI Director Kash Patel is back on Capitol Hill, appearing at an oversight hearing before the Senate Judiciary Committee. The Republican-led panel will likely focus on Patel's efforts to combat violent crime and drug trafficking, while advancing the Trump administration's agenda. But Democrats will almost certainly focus on turmoil inside the Bureau over the last year. That includes agents who were fired after participating in investigations into President Trump. The Senate is set to vote on whether to move forward with legislation to create a new regulatory framework for cryptocurrency. The vote comes as the crypto industry has become a major political force, while Trump has amassed significant crypto wealth during his time in office. Massachusetts Senator Elizabeth Warren says any crypto legislation must include safeguards to keep Trump and his family from enriching themselves while he's in office.
1: Let's make sure that we do not pass a crypto bill that will let Donald Trump continue to rake in billions of dollars in crypto profits while working families across this country struggle to deal with higher prices and an economy that gets worse by the day.
0: Republicans need Democratic support to win the 60 votes necessary to advance the bill in the 53-47 Senate. Artificial intelligence stocks are holding a bit steadier as investors look ahead to tomorrow's decision on interest rates by the Federal Reserve. This is a

0: Cyrus and Taylor Swift. In 1962, Mackie designed a white dress for Marilyn Monroe.
1: Happy birthday, Mr. President.
0: She was at a Democratic fundraiser for President John F. Kennedy. Bob Mackie was known as the Sultan of Sequins. He believed in enhancing natural beauty. I'm Ed Donahue.
2: And I'm Marcela Sanchez, AP News.
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4: Good morning, everybody. It's Tuesday. Hope you had a good day yesterday. Looks like a good-looking day today. Mostly sunny. High temperature today in the mid and upper 60s, and that's 20 Celsius. Tonight, it'll turn mostly cloudy, low in the mid-40s or 8 Celsius. Tomorrow, Wednesday, sunshine and clouds mixed, high in the low 70s or 23 Celsius. And Thursday, clouds and sun, a little bit cooler, high in the upper 60s or 20 Celsius. Have a good day. This is Precision Weather, meteorologist Wayne Bahar for WHOU.
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There's Andy Kim, not a one-hit wonder, although many may think that. No siree, bub. He also co-wrote the song Sugar Sugar for the Archies and was one of the Archie singers. Andy Kim kicks off our midday session of Music Therapy, Tuesday edition. Good morning, welcome in. My name is Kevin Melvin, your pseudo-doctor, here till 2 o'clock today, as I am every Monday through Friday, and looking forward to it. Sign in, have a seat. The doctor will be with you in just a minute.

0: This week at the Temple Theater in historic downtown Holton, survival is the only way out in Resident Evil. 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

Steve Miller is wrapping up that block of music with the Space Cowboy song. How is your Tuesday going so far? Mine? Pretty darn good. I've been awake for a while, been talking to the granddaughter for most of the morning, going on 3 hours now. She had a big moment. She's in the middle of potty training, and it's going very, very well. She had to call and tell me all about it. So congratulations, Hadley. Papa's so proud of you. Let's keep going with Brian Adams, WHOU.

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We go from the Starland Vocal Band. And we fire up the Wayback Machine, go back to Vietnam War era with a song that is kind of the soundtrack of the Vietnam War. 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
2: I was 11 in the hospital. My father handed me this coin. 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
1: Paul's father handed him a 50-cent coin. 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
2: I'm Paul LePage, candidate for Congress. I approve this message because in Congress, I'll always fight for Maine.
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I always forget how much I love that song until I play it. It's the Climax Blues Band, I Love You, on Northern Maine and Western New Brunswick's home for the classic hits WHOU. I do love you, and I love coming in here and doing radio Monday through Friday. We're at the end of our first of 4 hours together today, just like that. Seems like we just started about 4 minutes ago, and here we are at the end of the first hour. Next hour is going to be a lot of fun. Our second hour together is always pleasurable as we head up to the lunch hour. We're going to start making that trek to the top of the hour with some Don Henley. We'll have some national news, some local weather provided by Versant Power. If you're going out and about, make sure you download the radio app. Just go to the App Store on your smartphone. Look for WHOU 100.1 FM. You'll be glad you did. I gave the recommendation to a friend of mine, a new friend of mine. I hired a great company to do some yard work for me, install some landscaping. And while they were here, I said, download the app. I've been getting messages saying they're listening from Texas and doing a great job.

0: Good morning, I'm Ed Donahue. President Trump is slamming the Supreme Court for rejecting his push to restrict mail voting for the midterms. The AP's Sagar Magani has the story.
1: The High Court ruled late last night the restrictions would likely lose in court, at least for now. A furious president lashed out on social media, writing the courts making decisions that have set back the nation at least 100 years. And he went after three justices who ruled against him: Neil Gorsuch, Brett Kavanaugh, and Amy Coney Barrett. He appointed all three and writes, "They are not the people I interviewed and merely a shell of their original selves." Sagar Magani, Washington.
0: FBI Director Kash Patel is before a Senate committee. Illinois Democrat Dick Durbin called him the least qualified and most partisan FBI director in the nation's history.
2: Under this Mr. Patel's failed leadership, decades of efforts to modernize and reform the FBI are being undone, and the Bureau has been reshaped as a political weapon against President Trump's political enemies and a shield to protect the president and his MAGA loyalists, not the American people.
0: The Patel hearing is expected to be contentious. A Houthi spokesperson says Saudi airstrikes have left three people dead in Yemen's southwest. The AP couldn't independently verify the claim. At the Emmy Awards, Widow's Bay took home a single-season record 14 Emmys. The show goes back and forth between comedy and horror as it tells the story of a New England island community. Widow's Bay was created by Katie Dippold.
3: Thank you, Apple, for letting us take this crazy creative swing. And he truly just let us do this weird show.
0: The Pitt won Best Drama Series for the second straight year. AI stocks are holding a bit steadier, but stocks are still lower in early trading on Wall Street. This is AP News. Families in eastern Congo bury 27 students killed in a school fire.
4: Relatives gather at a service held for the victims before their wooden caskets are taken away to be buried. The fire had started at a house before spreading to two adjoining schools, local neighborhood administrator Mose Lebala told the AP. Students had been trapped inside Fuhara Secondary School in the city of Bukavu, and some had suffocated. The cause of the fire is not known, but the neighborhood where the fire started is densely populated and most houses are made out of wood. The blaze, in an area controlled by the Rebel 23 group, had killed at least 27 students and injured dozens, officials say. I'm Charles Tillethesma.
0: Japan's Air Force lost contact with one of its surveillance drones during a flight off the northwestern coast. The uncrewed aircraft, known as the Global Hawk, disappeared from radar 1 week ago. There was no immediate information on what mission that drone was on. I'm Ed Donahue, AP News.
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6: As we work through this afternoon, we'll see plenty of sunshine about the area. Temperatures for highs into the upper 60s, 20 degrees Celsius. Turning mostly cloudy tonight, lows in the mid-40s, 8 degrees Celsius, so not as chilly as it was early this morning. Wednesday, intervals of sun and clouds, highs in the lower 70s, 23 degrees Celsius. Wednesday night, becoming mostly clear, lows around 45, 7 degrees Celsius. And it looks like a pair of dry days for Thursday and Friday with mixed sunshine and clouds prevailing. Thursday's highs in the upper 60s, 20 degrees Celsius. Friday's highs, 60 to 65, 17 degrees Celsius. That's a check on your latest forecast. I'm Precision Weather Meteorologist Steve Adamson for WHOU.

FM. Welcome to the second hour together today, the 11 o'clock hour, 12 o'clock hour Atlantic edition of your midday session of music therapy. My name is Kevin Melvin. Played some Jimi Hendrix for you. I met a guy on the cruise a couple weeks ago. His name is Freddie Sanchez. He's the founding member of a band called El Chicano. They established the Brown Sound, some Latin legends out of East L.A., and he was telling me about how he and his bandmates won a contest back in the late 60s, and Jimi Hendrix played with him, and he became friends with Hendrix, stayed at a house up at Haight-Ashbury in San Francisco with him. He said it was Jimi Hendrix, Jerry Garcia, Janis Joplin. I can't even imagine the stories this guy would have if he could remember all of them. Anyway, let's keep going with Huey Lewis in the news, then some Exile and a whole lot more. Don't go anywhere.

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2: Hey, Allie, it's senior year.
3: I know, Haley. This will be our last open house at Holton High School.
2: I love that Mr. Fagnan gave us Thrive as the word of the year.
3: Me too. It ties in great with our annual open house.
2: What do you mean?
3: Well, as you know, many of our clubs will be there to talk about what they do and encourage students to join them.
2: Well, we could always use more involvement.
3: Yes, and being involved boosts attendance, and attendance is a first step to success.
2: But how does that tie in with the word Thrive?
3: Well, students thrive through connection.
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3: But don't forget about us here at Holton High. We may be older, but we still need you.
2: So let's go over the time once more.
3: 6 to 7 p.m. on Wednesday the 16th. See you there.
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Monday for you yesterday, and I didn't get enough, so I played it again today. A different song, though, Rapture. That was considered the very first rap song, and that was even before Sugar Hill Gang did their song. So Blondie gets credited with the first rap song that was commercially successful. Let's keep going with the Georgia Satellites, WHOU.

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WHOU 100.1 FM. That was a block of music that had us keeping our hands to ourselves with the Georgia Satellites. We took that train in vain with the Clash. And then we listened to Joni Mitchell cry out for help with Help Me. We've got some David Bowie lined up for you, some Rod Stewart. What else am I going to play for you? I forgot my list. I can't even find it. It's a mess in here. I'll put that on the to-do list. Clean up your office.

0: Most lawsuits don't start with something dramatic. They start with everyday situations. 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
2: Rumors spread around in that Texas town about the shack outside the game. And you know what I'm talking about. Just let me know if you're gonna go to that whole mile on the range. They got a lot of nice girls.

a little ha ha ha ZZ Top on Northern Maine and Western New Brunswick's home for the classic hits WHOU 100.1 FM. Well, I mentioned a documentary yesterday when I was on the air that I had watched over the weekend. It's called If These Walls Could Rock. It was a story about the Sunset Marquee Hotel and all the artists that stayed there, how creative they were and kind of how free they were. And it was basically out of the spotlight. There was you didn't get in trouble for being a rock star. And Billy Gibbons is a featured part of that documentary. Go check it out. ZZ Top played Bangor a couple weeks ago and did a good job. And I just saw this morning they announced that they're doing a short tour with Cheap Trick. They're starting in Texas at a place called Toyota Music Factory. That's a pretty cool place.

0: morning, I'm Ed Donahue. President Trump is slamming the Supreme Court for rejecting his push to restrict male voting for the midterms. The AP's Sagar Magani has the story.
1: The High Court ruled late last night the restrictions would likely lose in court, at least for now. A furious president lashed out on social media, writing the courts making decisions that have set back the nation at least 100 years. And he went after three justices who ruled against him: Neil Gorsuch, Brett Kavanaugh, and Amy Coney Barrett. He appointed all three and writes, "They are not the people I interviewed, and merely a shell of their original selves." Sagar Magani, Washington.
0: FBI Director Kash Patel is before a Senate committee. Illinois Democrat Dick Durbin called him the least qualified and most partisan FBI director in the nation's history.
2: Under this, Mr. Patel's failed leadership, decades of efforts to modernize and reform the FBI are being undone, and the Bureau has been reshaped as a political weapon against President Trump's political enemies and a shield to protect the president and his MAGA loyalists, not the American people.
0: The Patel hearing is expected to be contentious. A Houthi spokesperson says Saudi airstrikes have left three people dead in Yemen's southwest. The AP couldn't independently verify the claim. At the Emmy Awards, Widow's Bay took home a single-season record 14 Emmys. The show goes back and forth between comedy and horror as it tells the story of a New England island community. Widow's Bay was created by Katie Dippold.
3: Thank you, Apple, for letting us take this crazy creative swing. And he truly just let us do this weird show.
0: The Pitt won Best Drama Series for the second straight year. AI stocks are holding a bit steadier, but stocks are still lower in early trading on Wall Street. This is AP News. Families in eastern Congo bury 27 students killed in a school fire.
4: Relatives gather at a service held for the victims before their wooden caskets are taken away to be buried. The fire had started at a house before spreading to two adjoining schools, local neighborhood administrator Mose Lebala told the AP. Students have been trapped inside Fuhara Secondary School in the city of Bukavu, and some had suffocated. The cause of the fire is not known, but the neighborhood where the fire started is densely populated and most houses are made out of wood. The blaze, in an area controlled by the Rebel 23 group, had killed at least 27 students and injured dozens, officials say. I'm Charles Tillethesma.
0: Japan's Air Force lost contact with one of its surveillance drones during a flight off the northwestern coast. The uncrewed aircraft, known as the Global Hawk, disappeared from radar 1 week ago. There was no immediate information on what mission that drone was on. I'm Ed Donahue, AP News.
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6: As we work through this afternoon, we'll see plenty of sunshine about the area. Temperatures for highs into the upper 60s, 20 degrees Celsius. Turning mostly cloudy tonight, lows in the mid-40s, 8 degrees Celsius, so not as chilly as it was early this morning. Wednesday, intervals of sun and clouds, highs in the lower 70s, 23 degrees Celsius. Wednesday night, becoming mostly clear, lows around 45, 7 degrees Celsius. And it looks like a pair of dry days for Thursday and Friday with mixed sunshine and clouds prevailing. Thursday's highs in the upper 60s, 20 degrees Celsius. Friday's highs, 60 to 65, 17 degrees Celsius. That's a check on your latest forecast. I'm Precision Weather Meteorologist Steve Adamson for WHOU.
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Righteous Brothers kick off our lunch hour, 12 o'clock hour, 1 o'clock hour Atlantic edition of your midday session of Music Therapy. Kicks off the second half of our midday session as well. Thanks for hanging out with me. A song written by Alan O'Day. Remember Undercover Angel, that song? Yeah, he's part of that band now. A lot of people have been joining that band. Unfortunately, Dolly Parton just joined it a couple weeks ago. Up there telling jokes and making sure that when we all get there, we're going to have us a hell of a concert. Here's Leo Sayer to keep us going, then some Foreigner. Found my list. Gonna do the Yardbirds for you this hour. Some Lou Reed, some Wet Willie, and a whole lot more.

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0: we're dancing in the dark.
1: Well, it doesn't get dark till almost 7 o'clock tonight, so you'll have a little time to do some dancing in the daylight as well. There's Bruce Springsteen on WHOU. Speaking of such, we're near the end of summer, and it's a nice warm day, so if you get out of work on time, dig out that wheeler. Go for a little ride. Ride up a trail. Take a picnic. Take a loved one. That should be fun as you wrap up your summer. I'm going to come home and tune up that snowmobile. I'm just kidding. Don't tune it up just yet. Here's Wet Willie, WHOU.

0: Cedars Redemption is the place you're always met with a smile and a thank you for your business. 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

Playing the best mix of the classic hits for WHOU 100.1 FM. We fired up the Wayback Machine. Went back 61 years for that one. 1965 brought us the Yardbirds. Heart Full of Soul. Did you watch Monday Night Football last night? I watched the entire game. Kansas City Chiefs look legit. Even with Travis Kelce, he just signed that huge contract. He had one big run and went into second place for most yards rushing. Patrick Mahomes looked good. Denver did not look good. So I don't know if Kansas is that good or if Denver is that bad, but I watched the entire game. Football season is upon us, and I am enjoying every minute of it, just like I enjoy every minute of coming in here and playing great classic hits that I find therapeutic.

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Western New Brunswick's home for the classic hits, WHOU 100.1 FM Pilot. There's a band that is going to be on that Yacht Rock cruise I keep talking about going out of Los Angeles next year, featuring Kenny Loggins and a lot of other bands they consider Yacht Rock. I really hope I get to go on that cruise. Hint, hint, Joe, there's Christmas, there's birthdays, there's a whole bunch of stuff between now and then, and I absolutely want to be on that boat. Well, I mentioned earlier that I went to a concert in 2012, 16 years ago today, and it was a bunch of bands. It was a compilation concert for a radio station in Los Angeles. Started with Missing Persons, had Gin Blossoms, MC Hammer. I already played some Toto for you this hour. Pat Benatar, Neil Giraldo. Well, the headliner that night was this guy right here, Joe Walsh. I met my very first day in rock and roll radio. I thought, this is going to be a good job. And I was right. Let's go to the top of the hour with Life of Illusion on WHOU.

0: I'm Ed Donahue. A judge is blocking the Kennedy Center board in Washington from putting President Trump's name on the building or grounds, saying approval is needed from Congress. The Kennedy Center board voted last night to inscribe the president's name on the venue's facade, reading, "The John F. Kennedy Center for the Performing Arts, restored and renovated by President Donald J. Trump." Prosecutors in California say they won't pursue the death penalty for Rob Reiner's son, Nick, in the killing of his parents.
1: The maximum sentence that Mr. Reiner will be looking at is life without the possibility of parole.
0: Los Angeles District Attorney Nathan Hochman says it was a careful and thorough review.
1: We have gone through a rigorous review where we look at the aggravating factors as well as the mitigating factors, where we have spoken to the victim's family, we have spoken to prosecutors, law enforcement, I've worked with the most senior people in the district attorney's office.
0: Filmmaker and actor Rob Reiner and his wife Michelle were stabbed to death in their Los Angeles home late last year. The Trump administration is stripping military aid from some European and Middle Eastern nations.
2: The roughly $52 million was for Slovakia, North Macedonia, Tunisia, and Iraq. The State Department says it's reprogramming the money to back conservative-leaning governments in Panama, plus Ecuador, Colombia, and Peru, three nations Secretary of State Marco Rubio visited last week.
3: Us getting involved in the region is not a favor. It is essential to our own security, to our own prosperity.
2: And the administration will provide the Western Hemisphere with more support, focusing on fighting drug trafficking and illegal immigration. Sagar Magani, Washington.
0: FBI Director Kash Patel is defending the Bureau's loosening of hiring requirements regarding prostitution and bestiality, saying the changes were meant to allow victims of those acts to apply for a job without fear of automatic disqualification. This is AP News. The AP's Marcela Sanchez reports there are weapons in orbit.
4: Air Force Secretary Troy Meink says the U.S. has deployed weapons to space that are capable of defending the joint force against hostile action. He made the announcement at the Air and Space Cyber Conference in Maryland, but Meink did not say what the weapons were or how they work. In 2024, the U.S. said Russia was developing a new anti-satellite weapon that could be launched from space. At the time, the White House said the danger was not imminent, but the reports reflected longstanding worries about space threats from Russia and China. Marcela Sanchez, Washington.
0: Rainmakers in Africa are facing violence as climate change frustrates farmers. Huge expectations are heaped on rainmakers among farming communities in many parts of sub-Saharan Africa. They are increasingly targeted for their presumed failure to bring rain, and some are killed by mob violence in the most extreme cases. I'm Ed Donahue, AP News.
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6: As we work through this afternoon, we'll see plenty of sunshine about the area. Temperatures for highs into the upper 60s, 20 degrees Celsius. Turning mostly cloudy tonight, lows in the mid-40s, 8 degrees Celsius, so not as chilly as it was early this morning. Wednesday, intervals of sun and clouds, highs in the lower 70s, 23 degrees Celsius. Wednesday night, becoming mostly clear, lows around 45, 7 degrees Celsius. And it looks like a pair of dry days for Thursday and Friday with mixed sunshine and clouds prevailing. Thursday's highs in the upper 60s, 20 degrees Celsius. Friday's highs, 60 to 65, 17 degrees Celsius. That's a check on your latest forecast. I'm Precision Weather Meteorologist Steve Adamson for WHOU.
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kicks off our 1 o'clock hour, 2 o'clock hour Atlantic edition of your midday session of music therapy. Holy cow, I can't believe we're in our final hour together today. It is flying by. Why don't I play some Romantics for you this hour, some Phil Collins. Going to do some Leonard Skinner and a whole lot more. Speaking of Romantics, let's do that now. I hear the secrets that you keep, Joanne. And why do you keep mentioning my brother Wayne?

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FM. That's Lynyrd Skynyrd, of course. Give me three steps of block music that included the Romantics and Phil Collins. Well, you know I like my one-hit wonders, people that have only had one hit. This next one, not technically a one-hit wonder because this is the only charting song this person ever had. It hit number 19 in 1982. However, working with Andrew Gold, who we know that name, wrote songs for Linda Ronstadt, Trisha Yearwood, Bonnie Raitt, Winona Judd, Lynn Anderson, Alison Krauss. She's had a number of hit songs as a writer, just not as a performer. We are talking about Carla Bonoff.

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We're WHOU 100.1 FM. There's Paul McCartney and Wings. Listen to what the man said. Oh, another good documentary that I saw. I love my music documentaries. It's called McCartney, The Hunt for the Lost Bass. Apparently, he had lost his original Hofner bass, and this documentary talks about how he lost it and what they were doing to try and find it. Go look it up. It is a lot of good entertainment, especially if you like music and music history. Just want to be entertained for 90 minutes and let them tell you a story. You don't even have to read the book. Here's the Bee Gees, How Deep Is Your Love, on WHOU 100.1 FM.

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Southern Maine and Western New Brunswick's home for the classic hits, WHOU. 3 weeks from tomorrow, I am going to see that band right there, Styx. Fooling Yourself. They're playing Miramar Beach, Florida. And, I've got extra tickets if you want to go along. You're going to have to pony up your share for the tickets, and it'll be a lot of fun. Let me know. Anyway, Styx brings us to the end of our midday session of Music Therapy Tuesdays in the book. And I am going to turn over the reins to Janelle Roberts, who's up next with a 2 for Tuesday blend coursing through her coffee stream. She's playing double shots of your favorite artist. She does it every single Tuesday with that Tuesday smile on her face. Me, I'm going to get out of here. I still have a lot of organizing to do at the house. I moved in. I got stuff chaotically organized in each of the rooms. We're going to start unpacking boxes today. And I will be listening to Janelle all the way until she gets off the air at 6. Then I'll be listening to Tony Lorino and looking forward to coming back tomorrow at 10 a.m. And until then, I say, see ya!

0: News. I'm Ed Donahue. A federal judge ruled President Trump's name cannot be on the Kennedy Center building or grounds in any way. The AP's Sagar Magani has the story.
1: The Trump-aligned Kennedy Center board voted last month to inscribe the president's name on the venue's facade in a move meant to recognize his renovation efforts. The judge today blocked the effort, saying it would violate an earlier ruling that the president's name was illegally added to the building. The judge writes, defendants cannot install memorials for President Trump or anyone or anything else at the Kennedy Center without Congress's blessing. Sagar Magani, Washington.
0: Testifying before the Senate Judiciary Committee, FBI Director Kash Patel was asked why the Bureau loosened hiring requirements regarding prostitution and bestiality.
2: We did not want to punish victims of bestiality, victims who were trafficked. We did not want to make it an automatic disqualification for the FBI to consider you if you are a victim of these awful, heinous acts. They still have to go to the same rigorous standards and application process.
0: The FBI quietly issued guidance this past spring, lifting a categorical hiring ban on applicants who had previously engaged in prostitution and made a similar change with regard to bestiality. President Trump is slamming the Supreme Court after it rejected his push to restrict mail-in voting in this year's midterms. The military says it opened fire and destroyed two small Iranian boats trying to steal a drone ship in the waters off Iran. Prosecutors in Los Angeles made a decision in the double murder case against Nick Reiner.
3: After a careful and thorough review of all these factors, the district attorney's office will not be seeking the death penalty in this case.
0: The son of actor and director Rob Reiner could face a maximum life prison term for killing his parents. More information at apnews.com. This is AP News. Americans were injured in Africa.
4: The U.S. personnel were wounded during an anti-smuggling operation by the Eswatini Army in a rural region in the northeast of the country late Friday. Eswatini's government says in a statement issued on Monday, the Americans sustained minor injuries and there's an investigation underway. The Eswatini government hasn't immediately identified the U.S. government personnel. The State Department said it's aware of the shootings and the affected U.S. personnel are safe, but has not immediately identified who they were. Eswatini is a small kingdom of around 1.3 million people on the border between South Africa and Mozambique. I'm Charles de Ledesma.
0: Ed Sheeran is addressing the removal of Macklemore in his opening act after the rapper made pro-Palestinian comments during a performance. Sheeran said on Instagram the removal decision was made solely by the tour promoters. The Messina touring group did not comment. I'm Ed Donahue, AP News.
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6: As we work through this afternoon, we'll see plenty of sunshine about the area. Temperatures for highs into the upper 60s, 20 degrees Celsius. Turning mostly cloudy tonight, lows in the mid-40s, 8 degrees Celsius, so not as chilly as it was early this morning. Wednesday, intervals of sun and clouds, highs in the lower 70s, 23 degrees Celsius. Wednesday night, becoming mostly clear, lows around 45, 7 degrees Celsius. And it looks like a pair of dry days for Thursday and Friday with mixed sunshine and clouds prevailing. Thursday's highs in the upper 60s, 20 degrees Celsius. Friday's highs, 60 to 65, 17 degrees Celsius. That's a check on your latest forecast. I'm Precision Weather Meteorologist Steve Adamson for WHOU.
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0: where you belong. 38 Special at WHOU. Actually, two in a row from 38 Special on a 2 for Tuesday. And before that, we heard Def Leppard, who I just got some really interesting news. I mentioned yesterday a couple of times. Okay, maybe more than a couple times, about the documentary coming out for Def Leppard. But they also have a volume 4 of their 6-part series of box set. And so it's coming out very soon, the box set, which is volume number 4. And in it is something they said, it's mostly a box set of more current albums, but they have a couple of rarities in it. In fact, one of them is a 33-year hidden rarity. So something that they recorded 33 years ago that they're excited to slide in there. Didn't say what. Also, it looks like a cover of the Beatles' Revolution and a cover of Bowie's Heroes. So there's a couple of really cool rarities there if you're a Def Leppard fan. I think you'll be very happy. And we'll probably hear more about it. That is just like just now released information. So chew on that, think about it, and we'll be back. We've got great music coming your way. 2 for Tuesday, WHOU.
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0: love me like you say you do. Huey Lewis in the news at WHOU. Heard a couple of back-to-back Linda Ronstadts in there on a 2 for Tuesday. It is Classics in the Afternoon. Now, on the way, I got a special request off the request line that I'm searching. It's like a three-way request, but I think we're just going to have room for two, you know? Can't take up the whole day, but it's fun trying anyway. 2:35 on the workday clock, and I just want to give you a quick rundown on the forecast here with fair skies, 65 degrees. Pretty much what you see is what you get, mostly sunny. We might hit up near 68, which, you know, would be really great this time of year. Mostly cloudy tonight. Temperatures are going to drop back to 44. Then on Wednesday, listen to this, mostly sunny. We might see 75 degrees. We'll take it. WHOU.
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0: So on this 15th day of September, halfway through the month, it's actually 8-track tape day. Can't you hear this on 8-track? Yeah.

0: AC/DC at WHOU. Heard from Pink Floyd just before that. Kind of a two for Tuesday. A little money. We could probably go on that one, but leave it right there, okay? We're at 11 away from the top of the hour. And a reminder here, because it's coming right up on the 19th. It's a lobster feed at the Legion. Now, the Legion's on the Bangor Road in Holton. $25 a plate, including a roll, corn on the cob, baked potato, and, of course, a lobster. 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Ooh, that's a mouthful. Traditional Aroostook County homemade baked bean meal with potato salad, all for $10. So, you know what? It's a win-win. There's a beer garden. You can check that out as well. And they invite you out on the 19th. And it's going to be a good time. Classics in the afternoon.
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0: I'm Ed Donahue. Sources tell the AP the board of the Kennedy Center in Washington voted to close over financial issues and a dispute over putting President Trump's name on the performing arts venue. Today, a federal judge blocked the attempt to put the president's name on the building and on the grounds. Ohio Democratic Congresswoman Joyce Beatty is on the Kennedy Center board.
1: We have been dealing with the unlawful naming, and it is being held hostage. Every time there's an issue that comes up, it has been connected. We will consider to do this, but, or unless, it has Donald Trump's name on the building.
0: The judge ruled putting the president's name on the Kennedy Center would need approval from Congress. The leader of the FBI is defending the loosening of some bureau hiring requirements. The AP's Sagar Magani has the story.
2: At a Senate hearing, Democrat Dick Durbin said the FBI has stopped automatically disqualifying some applicants
3: who have stolen from fire employees, paid for sex, are engaged in bestiality.
2: Director Kash Patel says that's not about lowering standards.
4: We did not want to punish victims of bestiality, victims who were trafficked. We did not want to make it an automatic disqualification for the FBI to consider you.
2: It wasn't good enough for Republican John Kennedy after Patel noted subordinates recommended the changes.
5: Why didn't you just say, what planet did you parachute in from?
2: Patel says that was his reaction, but he came to see the changes as a way of supporting victims. Sagar Magani, Washington.
0: A fourth measles-associated death has been reported in Pennsylvania. Officials say an 18-year-old died from a severe neurological complication of the virus. The country is experiencing its worst measles year since 1991, with 7 deaths in 2 years. Oil prices are higher, stocks are lower in late trading. This is AP News. NATO jets have downed a drone in Lithuanian airspace.
6: Lithuania's National Crisis Management Center says the drone was downed around 60 miles west of the country's capital Vilnius and near the Kaunas Reservoir. The incursion follows a speech by NATO Secretary General Mark Rutte on Monday, where he said that strikes close to NATO territory showed Russian President Vladimir Putin's desperation and also his desire to sow fear and terror. Rutte added such strikes would drive the transatlantic organization to increase its support for Kyiv. I'm Charles de Ledesma.
0: The U.S. confirmed for the first time it has deployed weapons in space. The revelation comes after previous warnings about countries such as Russia possibly weaponizing a global frontier long agreed in treaties to be used for only peaceful purposes. Air Force Secretary Troy Menk told a conference the U.S. has fielded on-orbit space control weapons capable of defending against hostile action. I'm Ed Donahue, AP News.
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8: Tonight, some cloudiness will be moving in, so as a result, skies become mostly cloudy, lows in the mid-40s, 8 degrees Celsius. Wednesday, intervals of clouds and sun, highs warming up into the lower 70s, 23 degrees Celsius. Wednesday night turns mostly clear, low temperatures near 45, 7 degrees Celsius. And as of now, it looks like dry weather will prevail for both Thursday and Friday. A mix of sun and clouds Thursday with highs in the upper 60s, 20 degrees Celsius. And Friday, we'll look for highs to be 60 to 65, 17 degrees Celsius. That's a check on your latest forecast. I'm Precision Weather Meteorologist Steve Adamson for WHOU.
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me, Deadly. That is Lita Ford on a 2 for Tuesday, and this is also Lita Ford with a little help from Ozzy Osbourne. This is off the

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0: always. That is back-to-back Bon Jovi at WHOU. And I do have a question for you. Where else can you go and hear back-to-back great Bon Jovi right in the middle of a Tuesday afternoon? Well, you know the answer to that. WHOU. It is approaching 3:36, 4:36 Atlantic. We're smack dab in the middle of that Tuesday with sunshine. And I'm going to hit refresh here and make sure I get the temperature right. But it seems like we're stuck right around 65 degrees, 18 Celsius. And that's not a bad place to be stuck, right? Tonight, it'll drop back to 44, which isn't as cold as it's been, but it's cold enough that, you know what's coming, right? You know you're thinking about pellets already. Wednesday, look for mostly sunny skies, a high near 75. WHOU.
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0: Stones with a classic in the afternoon right there. Miss You. We're at 10 away from the top of the hour. 10 before the news if you're looking for a news update or a 4 o'clock forecast. We've got both of those straight ahead. But we're going to have a few, you know, little tidbits getting you there. In fact, we're trying to fit in a twofer on the way, so hold tight. 100.1 FM.
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0: News. I'm Ed Donahue. President Trump is hammering the Supreme Court for rejecting his bid to restrict mail-in voting for the midterms. The AP's Sagar Magani has the story.
1: On social media, the president says the radical left bullies the conservative majority court into making decisions that set back the country at least 100 years. Three of the justices are his appointees. All three voted against him. And the president seethed, writing, "They're not the people I interviewed."
2: He is very frustrated.
1: At a White House briefing, Attorney General Todd Blanche said the president should speak out when the high court upsets him.
2: He has every right.
1: Blanche says the administration will comply with the ruling.
2: That doesn't mean that we're not going to do everything in this administration that we can to make sure that there are free and fair elections.
1: Sagar Magani, Washington.
0: Democrats in the Senate have blocked a bill to create a new regulatory framework for cryptocurrency. In doing so, they're stalling an industry-backed effort to place new guardrails around digital assets after demanding more limits on President Trump's investments. This is Massachusetts Democrat Elizabeth Warren.
3: Let's make sure that we do not pass a crypto bill that will let Donald Trump continue to rake in billions of dollars in crypto profits while working families across this country struggle to deal with higher prices and an economy that gets worse by the day.
0: President Trump has agreed to some concessions. Prosecutors in Los Angeles say Nick Reiner won't face the death penalty. The son of actor-director Rob Reiner is charged in the stabbing deaths of his parents. The Kennedy Center Board in D.C. has voted to close due to financial issues and a dispute over putting President Trump's name on the venue. Stocks are lower at the closing bell. This is AP News. A change in plans for returning British royals.
4: Prince Harry and Meghan moved their children to a new school in the UK due to security concerns. A spokesperson says the decision follows discussions with their security team. Prince Archie, 7, and Princess Lilibet, 5, just began the school year after relocating from California in late August. British media reports that the distance and traffic were concerns. The family is reportedly awaiting a government risk assessment on their security needs. Harry and Meghan, who left royal duties 6 years ago, have been expressing interest in reconciling with the royal family. They continue to refrain from using formal royal titles, which was a stipulation. I'm Julie Walker.
0: A court in Paris awarded Kim Kardashian €1 for a 2016 armed robbery. Kardashian described it as the most terrifying experience of her life. A former hotel receptionist received €109 for trauma. I'm Ed Donahue, AP News.
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6: Tonight, some cloudiness will be moving in, so as a result, skies become mostly cloudy, lows in the mid-40s, 8 degrees Celsius. Wednesday, intervals of clouds and sun, highs warming up into the lower 70s, 23 degrees Celsius. Wednesday night turns mostly clear, low temperatures near 45, 7 degrees Celsius. And as of now, it looks like dry weather will prevail for both Thursday and Friday. A mix of sun and clouds Thursday with highs in the upper 60s, 20 degrees Celsius. And Friday, we'll look for highs to be 60 to 65, 17 degrees Celsius. That's a check on your latest forecast. I'm Precision Weather Meteorologist Steve Adamson for WHOU.
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It's a slow ride. Take it easy. Especially on a Tuesday. I mean, Tuesday's just kind of a chill day, don't you think? Sometimes we do everything twice. That's how chill we are. 100.

0: about you. London Beat at WHOU. It is 416, 516 Atlantic, and you have found yourself locked on WHOU. I got to tell you, we mentioned earlier it's 8-track tape day, which is really a cool holiday. If you've never used 8-track tapes, you really need to check into it, because there's just nothing like them. They were a pain. They really were a pain, and you had to oftentimes put like a matchbook to shimmy it up and make it work, and they would overheat. But you know what? It was cool, and they still are cool. A pain, but cool. It's also, it must be something to do with hats, because it's Make a Hat Day, and it's also Felt Hat Day. So something about hats today. Hats and 8-track players. So you know what that means. A big floppy 70s hat. Yeah, that's the kind of day it is. Also, National Cheese Toast Day. Isn't that toasted cheese? No, it's not. It's cheese toast. And it is on the holiday today. WHOU.
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13: The best hits, WHOU.

the very, very unique Pretenders at WHOU. Did I say very? Very unique. It is 426, 526 Atlantic. It's time for that last train to London.

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Classics in the Afternoon, 439, 539 Atlantic. This one's a keeper off the Music Line. It's just one of those songs that you recognize it, you love it. Nobody talks about it, but it's ace on the radio. WHOU.

0: Every rose has its thorn. That is Poison at WHOU. Probably their most popular song. Maybe not their best one, but maybe their best one too. It's top of the shelf. Good stuff right there on a Tuesday afternoon. You know, today is National Double Cheeseburger Day. Not just one, but double cheeseburger. I don't know. I don't know if you're looking for an excuse to have a double cheeseburger, if you're on a diet or something, you say, well, it's double cheeseburger day, I had to. So, I mean, we've got that going for us. Double cheeseburger. On the way musically, well, it is Tuesday, so we've got a couple of doubles headed our way that way. A double drive time home. WHOU.
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6: Hey everybody, my name is Ellis Wright.
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6: We're here representing the Houlton High School Student Council once again to share some exciting news. Ready? Okay. The HHS Student Council will be hosting the annual open house on Wednesday, September 16th from 6 to 7 p.m.
7: Wait, I bet some people still don't know how much fun open house is.
6: Good point. Let's explain.
7: Well, open house is a night to come and see our classrooms and facilities, meet our teachers, and get acquainted with many of our clubs. Each club has been invited to host a table.
6: I love that part, especially the food.
7: I like the food, but I also like to see if we can get more kids participating in our clubs and teams.
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7: Just so you know, open houses at our elementary and Southside schools are on the same night, but a bit earlier.
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7: But don't forget about us here at Houlton High. We may be older, but we still need you.
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7: Again, that's Wednesday, September 16th from 6 to 7 p.m.
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0: I'm Ben Thomas. The Kennedy Center board's voted to close it. Julie Walker has details.
1: The naming of the Kennedy Center seems to be at the center of its closing. The board voting in a Tuesday meeting that President Trump and his Commerce Secretary were at to shut it down over both finances and a dispute about putting Trump's name on it. Earlier in the day, a federal judge blocking the Kennedy Center board from adding Trump's name anywhere, saying it would violate an earlier ruling that his name was illegally added to the building and needs congressional approval. Trump later posting on social media the closure was necessary for public safety and strongly implying the fate of the Kennedy Center depends largely on whether his name is attached. I'm Julie Walker.
0: The U.S. military says it destroyed two small Iranian boats this week that were trying to steal a drone ship in the waters off Iran. Meanwhile, Sagar Magani reports the cost of the Iran war is growing.
2: The nonpartisan Congressional Budget Office says the war cost the U.S. more than $38 billion through August 1st. That's in line with what Pentagon Chief Pete Hegseth told a Senate panel in late July.
3: The estimate we have as of today is $37.5 billion.
2: And the CBO says the price tag will grow up to $3 billion or more per month. The office says the war is expected to contribute to inflation into next year's first quarter, making it roughly a half percentage point higher than earlier estimated. Sagar Magani, Washington.
0: Oil prices rose again, Brent crude settling above $108 per barrel. U.S. gasoline prices rose another 2 cents. AAA has the national average for regular grade approaching $4.34 per gallon. Stocks fell under pressure from oil prices and the bond market. The S&P fell 0.4%, the Dow 328 points, 0.6%, and the NASDAQ dropped 0.8%. This is AP News. A big decision in the prosecution of Nick Reiner, the son of late actor and director Rob Reiner. Ed Donahue has details.
4: Prosecutors in California say they won't pursue the death penalty for Rob Reiner's son, Nick, in the killing of his parents.
5: That means that the maximum sentence that Mr. Reiner will be looking at is life without the possibility of parole.
4: Los Angeles District Attorney Nathan Hochman says it was a careful and thorough review.
5: Where we look at the aggravating factors as well as the mitigating factors. Where we have spoken to the victim's family, we have spoken to prosecutors, law enforcement, and I've worked with the most senior people in the district attorney's office.
4: Rob and Michelle Reiner were stabbed to death in their Los Angeles home late last year. A grand jury said Nick Reiner was lying in wait before killing them. He has not entered a plea. I'm Ed Donahue.
0: There's more news and the latest developments at apnews.com. I'm Ben Thomas. 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
7: Tonight, some cloudiness will be moving in, so as a result, skies become mostly cloudy. Lows in the mid-40s, 8 degrees Celsius. Wednesday, intervals of clouds and sun, highs warming up into the lower 70s, 23 degrees Celsius. Wednesday night turns mostly clear, low temperatures near 45, 7 degrees Celsius. And as of now, it looks like dry weather will prevail for both Thursday and Friday. A mix of sun and clouds Thursday with highs in the upper 60s, 20 degrees Celsius. And Friday, we'll look for highs to be 60 to 65, 17 degrees Celsius. That's a check on your latest forecast. I'm Precision Weather Meteorologist Steve Adamson for WHOU.
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found the best. WHOU.

fidelity that is REO Speedwagon on a 2 for Tuesday drive time. Doesn't mean we're going to drive twice, but we'll have twice the fun and twice the great music. WHOU.

0: that you who said you like to hear a little Brian Howe in your bad company? There you go. No smoke without a fire as we drive home together. Classics in the drive time, 515, 615 Atlantic. Now, just before that, we heard some really great stuff by REO Speedwagon, two in a row there. That always makes me happy. Takes me right back to High Infidelity every time. Good stuff. Now, you like Bon Jovi for the ride home? Well, I think we could probably accommodate you there. And so much more. You just have to keep it locked right where you have it. And we'll get there. We'll get wherever we're going and we'll do it together. Now, if you're headed into work tonight, though, we've got you covered for a Tuesday night, too, all night and overnight. The open 24 hours a day sign is up, and we've got you covered. WHOU.
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back-to-back Bon Jovi. Say It Isn't So at WHOU. It isn't. It is 526, 626 Atlantic, though. And we got a little quality time here with Night Ranger. For the road, of course. You'll like this one, John.

0: typical, motoring through the drive time, right? Sister Christian at WHOU, 5:30, 6:30 Atlantic, and how is your Tuesday going? Yeah, I think Chris might be coming back soon. I'm not sure. I think it's tomorrow or the next day. He's going to be coming back from his fishing trip, so expect a whole lot of very big fishing stories. Like, he'll be telling you tall tales about, you know, fish that weighed 300 pounds and stuff like that. But, you know, we'll just smile and nod, and he'll be back. He'll be in the studio either today or tomorrow, I believe. And, yeah, we can look forward to that. Meanwhile, though, we're going to keep on driving. Classics in the drive time. And since it's Tuesday, I haven't even decided yet. That's how Tuesday it is. But we do have a twofer on the way. I just have to decide which artist and which twofer. But it's coming your way. 100.1 FM.
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You Keep Running. That is 38 Special on your radio as we drive twice as good. Okay, I was just going to say, it's twice as good tonight. Twice as great tonight. And we've got a double shot of 38 Special. That's a lot.

0: Looking like you're messing around there. Roughhousing with 38 Special on a 2 for Tuesday, WHOU. We do have 10 before the top of the hour, and that's the time that like the alarm goes off and ejects me out of the chair, so it's that time of day. It's been a good one, though. I've had a great time on this Tuesday. I hope you did, too. We're not done, either, because we always leave on a high note, and we're going to do that next. Now, stick around, because Throwback Nation's coming your way for a Tuesday night with Tony. Tomorrow, Chris will or will not be in the studio, but he'll be around. You'll hear him one way or the other. Kevin in the midday, and let's get together tomorrow at 2. Same time, same great station. WHOU, have a great night.
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0: News. I'm Ben Thomas. President Trump's efforts to assert federal control over elections continue despite his latest loss in the Supreme Court. Saka Magani has details on that one.
1: The High Court ruled late last night the restrictions would likely lose in court, at least for now. A furious president lashed out on social media, writing the court's making decisions that have set back the nation at least 100 years. And he went after three justices who ruled against him: Neil Gorsuch, Brett Kavanaugh, and Amy Coney Barrett. He appointed all three and writes they are not the people I interviewed, and merely a shell of their original selves. Sagar Magani, Washington.
0: The president's used federal agencies to pressure states into taking several actions regarding voting. The Justice Department's filed lawsuits to push states to share sensitive voter data, and Homeland Security's investigating non-citizen voters. The board of the Kennedy Center has voted to close the facility over financial issues and a dispute over putting President Trump's name on the performing arts venue.
2: Trump and Commerce Secretary Howard Lutnick were in that board meeting. Prior to that, a federal judge blocked the Kennedy Center board from adding Trump's name, saying it would violate an earlier ruling that his name was illegally added to the building and needs congressional approval. The board floated multiple options, including inscriptions like renovation and endowment overseen by President Trump. In his ruling, the judge said the government plays word games. I'm Julie Walker.
0: NATO says its fighter jets shot down a drone that entered Lithuanian airspace. Authorities did not comment on the drone's origin or purpose, but two senior officials say the device was likely carrying explosives. And Saudi Arabia's crown prince met with Egypt's president in Cairo, seeking support in the face of increased attacks by Yemen's Houthi rebels. This is AP News. Seth Sutel now with the AP Markets Report.
3: Stocks lost ground as higher crude oil prices and the bond market stepped up pressure on Wall Street. The S&P 500 fell 0.4% Tuesday. The Dow gave back 328 points. That's about 0.6%. The Nasdaq Composite fell 0.8%. The yield on the 10-year Treasury note rose to 5%. Treasury yields are used to set rates on mortgages and lots of other kinds of loans. When they rise, it slows down the economy by making it more expensive to borrow money. The price of crude oil rose again as the war with Iran drags on. Brent crude rose almost 3% and is back above $108 a barrel. Higher oil prices put upward pressure on prices for gas and diesel. Seth Sutel, New York.
0: Pump prices are up another 2 cents from yesterday. AAA has the national average for regular grade gas approaching $4.34 per gallon. There's more news at apnews.com. I'm Ben Thomas. 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
5: Tonight, some cloudiness will be moving in, so as a result, skies become mostly cloudy, lows in the mid-40s, 8 degrees Celsius. Wednesday, intervals of clouds and sun, highs warming up into the lower 70s, 23 degrees Celsius. Wednesday night turns mostly clear, low temperatures near 45, 7 degrees Celsius. And as of now, it looks like dry weather will prevail for both Thursday and Friday. A mix of sun and clouds Thursday with highs in the upper 60s, 20 degrees Celsius. And Friday, we'll look for highs to be 60 to 65, 17 degrees Celsius. That's a check on your latest forecast. I'm Precision Weather Meteorologist Steve Adamson for WHOU.
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0: I'm Ben Thomas. Oil prices climbed nearly 3% today, with Yemen's Houthi rebels carrying out attacks aiming to choke off Saudi Arabia's Red Sea route for getting oil to market. The Saudi crown prince has been meeting with Egypt's president seeking support. Meanwhile, Saka Magani reports.
1: The Kremlin is rejecting President Trump's claims that stopping Ukrainian strikes on Russian oil refineries will ease global diesel shortages. AAA says diesel prices at the pump set another U.S. record today, nearly $6.27 a gallon. Over the weekend, President Trump blamed Ukraine's Volodymyr Zelensky for the high prices.
2: Let him go after targets, but not diesel fuel, because he's causing a shortage of diesel.
1: In Moscow, Kremlin spokesman Dmitry Peskov says stopping the strikes won't drive down prices. The main issue is getting oil products to global markets, including sanctions restricting shipments. Sagar Magani, Washington.
0: Rising oil prices contributed to a down day for stocks. The S&P lost 0.4%, the Dow 328 points or 0.6%, and the NASDAQ drops 0.8%. Sisutel reports stocks were also under pressure from the bond market.
3: The yield on the 10-year Treasury note rose to 5%. Treasury yields are used to set rates on mortgages and lots of other kinds of loans. When they rise, it slows down the economy by making it more expensive to borrow money. Seth Sutel, New York.
0: The Kennedy Center boards voted to close the performing arts venue over financial issues and a dispute over putting President Trump's name on the building. Prior to the board meeting, a federal judge blocked the board from adding Trump's name. And in Los Angeles, prosecutors say Nick Reiner, son of filmmaker Rob Reiner, will not face the death penalty over charges he killed his parents. A trial is not expected until next year. This is AP News. After a 6-11 season in which Patrick Mahomes tore ligaments in his knee, Kansas City and its quarterback were back to their winning ways. Mike Kempin recaps Monday Night Football.
4: I just wanted to play. I'd done so much rehab and so much work.
5: Patrick Mahomes threw two touchdown passes and ran for another as the Chiefs beat Denver 31-10 in Monday Night Football.
4: My guys around me kind of helped me. So whenever I feel like I didn't play my best football, we still were able to go out there and beat a really good football team.
6: They accepted me with open arms, and, you know, I appreciate them for that.
5: Kenneth Walker ran for 173 yards and scored two touchdowns in his Chiefs debut.
6: Even when I first came in here, OTAs, training camp, everything, meeting Pat and Trav and all those guys, Nick, the leaders on the team, the way they carry themselves on and off the field, that was surprising to see because these guys are successful on the field, but the way they carry themselves off the field is more impressive.
5: I'm Mike Kempin.
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8: Tonight, some cloudiness will be moving in, so as a result, skies become mostly cloudy, lows in the mid-40s, 8 degrees Celsius. Wednesday, intervals of clouds and sun, highs warming up into the lower 70s, 23 degrees Celsius. Wednesday night turns mostly clear, low temperatures near 45, 7 degrees Celsius. And as of now, it looks like dry weather will prevail for both Thursday and Friday. A mix of sun and clouds Thursday with highs in the upper 60s, 20 degrees Celsius. And Friday, we'll look for highs to be 60 to 65, 17 degrees Celsius. That's a check on your latest forecast. I'm Precision Weather Meteorologist Steve Adamson for WHOU.

0: to Kits is 100.1 WHOU. Candace, how many times have you tried to moonwalk with this song?
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0: 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I have one or two beverages, and then I'm like,

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0: Nice. 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
2: 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Uh-huh. Hungry Like a Wolf.
0: Excellent choice. You did well teaching him the good stuff too, Rick. 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
0: Oh, that's a great one. Hang tight. We'll play it after the Goo Goo Dolls.

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100.1 WHOU. I'm Tony DeReno. Darker earlier. I know, we like having the daylight of summertime, but the only positive, if there is one, about it getting darker earlier is when it gets darker earlier, this song just fits the vibe even better. Here's Phil Collins.

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100.1 WHOU. Tony DeReno, you consider yourself a Queen expert with songs like this. Let's put you to the test. Queen's Top 10 as we were celebrating Freddie Mercury's heavenly birthday. He would have been 80 earlier this month. And we've got the top 10 of Queen. You identify him, you get a big pat on the back from us. Oh, and you get to, you know, flout that information while all of your other Queen-loving friends. Just search Throwback Nation on Instagram and take the quiz tonight. It's under pressure.

0: I'm Ben Thomas. On Capitol Hill, senators grilled FBI Director Kash Patel on the Bureau's loosening of hiring requirements. Saka Magani has a report.
1: At a Senate hearing, Democrat Dick Durbin said the FBI has stopped automatically disqualifying some applicants.
2: Who have